0: year, plunging from last August 3.1% and below the 12-month average growth of 1.6%. Police investigating the theft of more than 70,000 pints worth of Guinness have found two trailers which were stolen in the incident, but are still appealing for help to track down the barrels. Around 800 worth around £115,000 were taken when the HGV trailers were stolen from a depot in Runcorn on Bank Holiday Monday. And a drag king and a paediatric doctor are among the cast joining the tent for the new season of The Great British Bake Off. That's the latest from Radio News Hub. I'm Jules Eatbridge.
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2: Travel News. In Hove, Adelaide Crescent remains closed northbound between Kingsway and Palmyra Square for sewer works. In Brighton, traffic's taking turns on Freshfield Road between Manor Hill and Dawson Terrace, while Walpole Road is closed between Eastern Road and Bellevue Gardens. On the trains, there's overnight engineering work between Hayward Heath and Lewes this week, with the line closing each evening from Monday to Thursday. Some late-night trains towards Lewes, Eastbourne and Hastings will be diverted via Brighton, with replacement buses also running between Hayward Heath, Lewes, Seaford and Eastbourne. As always, you're advised to double-check journey times and the latest service updates before you travel. The weather for Bratton and Hove, showery at times overnight and down to 16 degrees. More heavy showers forecast for Tuesday and the maximum 16. After the low tide at 3.33 at 1.3 metres, the next high tide at the Palace Pier is at 9.44 at 5.1 metres. That's the latest from South Down Radio, the next news in half an hour.

Welcome along. If you've just found us, this is Southdown Radio with news, weather and travel every 30 minutes, 24 hours a day, including tide times, world news on the hour, local news on the half hour. 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

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If you've just joined us today, this is Southdown Radio, the sound of the city, with more now from the Southdown Radio Events Diary. And from Wednesday the 23rd to Saturday the 26th of September, Stand or Fall comes to the Theatre Royal in Brighton, telling the remarkable story of the fight to save Brighton and Hove Albion. 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
1: Plans for a red route along Western Road in Hove are to be reviewed after thousands of people signed a petition opposing the scheme. The council had previously agreed to introduce the restrictions between Holland Road and Montpellier Road. Its cabinet will now decide whether the scheme should go ahead. 10 affordable homes have been approved on the site of the former Toby Inn in Woodingdean. The scheme in Cowley Drive will include 5 houses and 5 flats. The pub's been derelict for almost 20 years. Roadside memorials and other temporary tributes in Brighton and Hove could be allowed to remain for up to 28 days. The council had originally proposed a 2-week limit, but the plan was criticised by councillors. Revised proposals will now go before a council committee. In local sports, Brighton drew 1-1 with Leeds United at the Amex. Leeds took the lead through Jaden Bogle before Luka Viskovic headed Albion level in the second half. The Seagulls are 9th in the Premier League with 4 points from 3 games. There's more local news for Brighton and Hove at southdownradio.co.uk. Travel, weather and tide times next.
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1: Travel News. In Hove, Adelaide Crescent remains closed northbound between Kingsway and Palmyra Square for sewer works. In Brighton, traffic's taking turns on Freshfield Road between Manor Hill and Dawson Terrace, while Walpole Road is closed between Eastern Road and Bellevue Gardens. On the trains, there's overnight engineering work between Hayward Heath and Lewes this week, with the line closing each evening from Monday to Thursday. Some late-night trains towards Lewes, Eastbourne and Hastings will be diverted via Brighton, with replacement buses also running between Hayward Heath, Lewes, Seaford and Eastbourne. As always, you're advised to double-check journey times and the latest service updates before you travel. The weather for Brighton and Hove, showery at times overnight and down to 16 degrees. More heavy showers forecast for Tuesday and the maximum 16 after the low tide at 3:33 at 1.3 metres. The next high tide at the Palace Pier is at 9:44 at 5.1 metres. That's the latest from Southdown Radio. The next news in half an hour.

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1: Part of a toughened stance under Andy Burnham's government, the Foreign Secretary is set to announce sanctions on Israeli settlements in the West Bank. Ed Miliband is expected to set out a reset of UK relations with Israel in a statement later today in the House of Commons. Hampshire police say officers were pushed off motorbikes during anti-migrant protests in Portsmouth. The force say it's investigating potential assaults and criminal damage after vehicles were smashed when demonstrators tried to stop migrants being driven away to Kent. Sarah Jones, a policing minister, said there's no excuse for threatening behaviour.
2: The impact was felt by local residents and workers for whom the scenes will have been unnerving, as well as ferry passengers and motorists who faced delays as a result.
1: No arrests have been made, but an investigation to identify offenders has been launched. The King's reiterated that Harry and Meghan will remain private citizens. Tanita Sims is here with more.
3: A letter has been published on Charles's behalf after the Duke and Duchess of Sussex returned to the UK with their children last month. Government departments in the military have made a request for guidance following their arrival. Harry and Meghan stepped down as working royals in 2020 for personal and financial reasons.
1: New figures show retailers suffered a disappointing August as looming household bill increases saw consumers rein in their spending. Total UK retail sales increased by just 0.7% year on year, plunging from last August 3.1% and below the 12-month average growth of 1.6%. That's according to the British Retail Consortium and KPMG. Two trailers have been found by police investigating the theft of more than 70,000 pints worth of Guinness earlier this week, but the search for the barrels of stout continues. The HGV trailers were stolen from a depot in Runcorn on Bank Holiday Monday, but around 800 barrels of the stout remain unaccounted for. And the contestants have been announced for this year's Great British Bake Off. They'll be judged this year by TV cook Nigella Lawson, who's replacing Dame Prue Leith. That's the latest from Radio News Hub. I'm Jules Eatbridge.
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7: In Brighton, temporary lights are in place on Eastern Road between College Place and Abbey Road, and nearby Rock Place is closed between St James's Street and Marine Parade. In Hove, Conway Street remains closed between Fonthill Road and Ellen Street, with temporary lights on Hangleton Way near Spencer Avenue. On the trains, there's overnight engineering work between Hayward Heath and Lewes this week, with the line closing each evening from Monday to Thursday. Some late-night trains towards Lewes, Eastbourne and Hastings will be diverted via Brighton, with replacement buses also running between Hayward Heath, Lewes, Seaford and Eastbourne. As always, you're advised to double-check journey times and the latest service updates before you travel. The weather for Brighton and Hove, showery at times overnight and down to 16 degrees. More heavy showers forecast for Tuesday and the maximum 16. After the low tide at 3.33 at 1.3 metres, the next high tide at the Palace Pier is at 9.44 at 5.1 metres. That's the latest from Southdown Radio, the next news in half an hour.

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1: 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I think there's a shortcut across that rock. 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Head back, breathe and relax.
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2: A man's been charged with arson following a fire at a basement flat in Worley Road in Brighton. No one was injured and the blaze was brought under control by firefighters. 33-year-old Tinash Kangira has been remanded in custody and is due at Lewis Crown Court later this month. A serial fraudster has admitted more offences after trying to claim compensation from shops using false stories about faulty products. Ian McEnroe has 180 previous convictions for fraud and theft. The 62-year-old's been remanded in custody awaiting sentence. The world's largest seagoing paddle steamer is returning to New Haven for its first public sailing from the port since the 1980s. The Waverley will depart on September the 22nd. It'll sail to Ryde and the Needles on the Isle of Wight. In local sport, Sussex have beaten Essex by 47 runs in the county championship at Chelmsford. Essex were bowled out for 281, chasing 329, with Matt Critchley making 96. The victory moves Sussex clear of any lingering relegation worries. You'll find more of this morning's local news stories for Brighton and Hove at southdownradio.co.uk. Travel, weather and tide times next.
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2: In Hove, Adelaide Crescent remains closed northbound between Kingsway and Palmyra Square for sewer works. In Brighton, traffic's taking turns on Freshfield Road between Manor Hill and Dawson Terrace, while Walpole Road is closed between Eastern Road and Bellevue Gardens. On the trains, there's overnight engineering work between Hayward Heath and Lewes this week, with the line closing each evening from Monday to Thursday. Some late-night trains towards Lewes, Eastbourne and Hastings will be diverted via Brighton, with replacement buses also running between Hayward Heath, Lewes, Seaford and Eastbourne. As always, you're advised to double-check journey times and the latest service updates before you travel. The weather for Brighton and Hove, showery times overnight and down to 16 degrees. More heavy showers forecast for Tuesday and the maximum 16. After the low tide at 3:33 at 1.3 metres, the next high tide at the Palace Pier is at 9:44 at 5.1 metres. That's the latest from South Down Radio. The next news in half an hour.

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2: Ed Miliband is set to announce sanctions on Israeli settlements in the West Bank as part of a toughened stance under Andy Burnham's government. The Foreign Secretary is expected to set out a reset of the UK's relations with Israel in a comment statement later. Officers became the target for anti-migrant protesters in Portsmouth. That's going to the head of Hampshire Police, who says after activists attempted to block the road leading away from the RNLI lifeboat station after migrants are brought ashore. The policing minister, Sarah Jones, says disorder will not be tolerated.
3: Peaceful protest is a fundamental part of our democracy, but so too is the right of other citizens to go about their lives without undue interference. And there can be no excuse for threatening behaviour or serious disruption.
2: No arrests have been made, but an investigation to identify offenders has been launched. The King says the Duke and Duchess of Sussex remain private citizens. Tanita Sims is here with more.
4: A letter has been published on Charles' behalf for government departments and the military after a request for guidance. It's after Harry and Meghan returned to the UK with their children last month. The Sussexes stepped down as working royals in 2020 for personal and financial reasons.
2: Police investigating the theft of more than 70,000 pints worth of Guinness have found two trailers which were stolen in the incident, but are still appealing for help to track down the barrels. Around 800, estimated to be worth around £115,000, were taken when the HGV trailers were stolen from a depot in Runcorn on Bank Holiday Monday. Retailers suffered a disappointing August as looming household bill increases saw consumers rein in their spending. That's according to new data from the British Retail Consortium and KPMG. And a drag king and a paediatric doctor among the cast joining the tent for the new season of The Great British Bake Off. The hit Channel 4 baking show returns to our screens later this month. That's the latest from Radio News Hub. I'm Jules Eterbridge.
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7: In Hove, Adelaide Crescent remains closed northbound between Kingsway and Palmyra Square for sewer works. In Brighton, traffic's taking turns on Freshfield Road between Manor Hill and Dawson Terrace, while Walpole Road is closed between Eastern Road and Bellevue Gardens. On the trains, there's overnight engineering work between Hayward's Heath and Lewes this week, with the line closing each evening from Monday to Thursday. Some late-night trains towards Lewes, Eastbourne and Hastings will be diverted via Brighton, with replacement buses also running between Hayward's Heath, Lewes, Seaford and Eastbourne. As always, you're advised to double-check journey times and the latest service updates before you travel. The weather for Brighton and Hove, showery at times overnight and down to 16 degrees. More heavy showers forecast for Tuesday and the maximum 16. After the low tide at 3:33 at 1.3 metres, the next high tide at the Palace Pier is at 9:44 at 5.1 metres. That's the latest from South Down Radio. The next news in half an hour.

Welcome along if you've just found us. This is Southdown Radio with news, weather and travel every 30 minutes, 24 hours a day, including tide times, world news on the hour, local news on the half hour. 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

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And on Tuesday, the 29th of September, comedian Mark Thomas celebrates 40 in stand-up years at Comedia Brighton, looking back over four decades of comedy and campaigning. 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
1: The deaths of hundreds of newly planted trees on Hove seafront are being investigated by the council. The trees were planted as part of the £13.7 million Hove Beach Park project. Replacement planting is expected once the cause of the problem is established. Planning permission's been granted for 101 homes in Benfield Valley in Hove, but Brighton and Hove City Council says it still won't remove a covenant restricting use of the land. The developer is now taking the dispute to the Land Tribunal. 10 affordable homes have been approved on the site of the former Toby Inn in Woodingdean. The scheme in Cowley Drive will include 5 houses and 5 flats. The pub's been derelict for almost 20 years. In local sports, Brighton have signed 18-year-old Colombian midfielder Matias Orozco from Deportivo Cali. The Colombian under-20 captain has agreed a 5-year contract, with the deal reported to be worth £3.5 million. Albion plan to send Orozco out on loan this season to continue his development. There's more local news for Brighton and Hove at southdownradio.co.uk. Travel, weather and tide times next.
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1: Travel News. In Brighton, temporary lights are in place on Eastern Road between College Place and Abbey Road, and nearby Rock Place is closed between St James's Street and Marine Parade. In Hove, Conway Street remains closed between Fonthill Road and Ellen Street, with temporary lights on Hangleton Way near Spencer Avenue. On the trains, there's overnight engineering work between Haywards Heath and Lewes this week, with the line closing each evening from Monday to Thursday. Some late-night trains towards Lewes, Eastbourne and Hastings will be diverted via Brighton, with replacement buses also running between Haywards Heath, Lewes, Seaford and Eastbourne. As always, you're advised to double-check journey times and the latest service updates before you travel. The weather for Brighton and Hove, showery at times overnight and down to 16 degrees. More heavy showers forecast for Tuesday and the maximum 16. After the low tide at 3:33 at 1.3 metres, the next high tide at the Palace Pier is at 9:44 at 5.1 metres. That's the latest from Southdown Radio, the next news in half an hour.

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This is Southdown Radio, the sound of the city. Welcome along if you've just joined us. Another case now from the Southdown Radio police file. And police have released CCTV images of a man they want to speak to after a house was burgled in Frederick Street in Brighton's North Lane. Cash, bank cards and electronic items were stolen from the property overnight. You can see the images now in the police file. And if you can help Sussex Police with any information, get in touch via the police file at southdownradio.co.uk.

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1: If you were forced to leave your home today with just one suitcase, what would you take with you and what would you have to leave behind? Street Storage is the only charity in the UK providing free, safe and accessible storage for people experiencing homelessness. In 2021, the number of people referred to us was 120.

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1: Part of a toughened stance under Andy Burnham's government, the Foreign Secretary is set to announce sanctions on Israeli settlements in the West Bank. In a statement in the Commons later, Ed Miliband is expected to set out a reset of the UK's relations with Israel. Hampshire police say officers were pushed off motorbikes during anti-migrant protests in Portsmouth. The force say it's investigating potential assaults and criminal damage after vehicles were smashed when demonstrators tried to stop migrants being driven away to Kent. The policing minister, Sarah Jones, says there is no excuse for threatening behaviour.
2: Disorder of any kind will never be tolerated. And those who cross the line from peaceful protest into illegality will face the full force of the law.
1: No arrests have been made, but an investigation to identify offenders has been launched. The second phase of the Southport inquiry gets underway later, with the families of children injured in the attack hoping the findings will bring meaningful change. Later, this stage of the inquiry starts with 2 weeks of seminar-style hearings, exploring topics related to violence-fixated individuals. It's expected the hearings in this phase of the inquiry will run until December. The King's reiterated that Harry and Meghan will remain private citizens. Tanita Sims is here with more.
3: A letter has been published on Charles's behalf after the Duke and Duchess of Sussex returned to the UK with their children last month. Government departments in the military have made a request for guidance following their arrival. Harry and Meghan stepped down as working royals in 2020 for personal and financial reasons.
1: Two trailers have been found by police investigating the theft of more than 70,000 pints worth of Guinness earlier this week, but the search for the barrels of stout continues. The trailers were stolen from a depot in Runcorn on Bank Holiday Monday, but around 800 barrels of the stout remain unaccounted for. They're estimated to be worth around £115,000. A new figure show retailers suffered a disappointing August as looming household bill increases saw consumers rein in their spending. That's the latest from Radio News Hub. 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
6: Travel News. In Hove, Adelaide Crescent remains closed northbound between Kingsway and Palmyra Square for sewer works. In Brighton, traffic's taking turns on Freshfield Road between Manor Hill and Dawson Terrace, while Walpole Road is closed between Eastern Road and Bellevue Gardens. On the trains, there's overnight engineering work between Hayward Heath and Lewes this week, with the line closing each evening from Monday to Thursday. Some late-night trains towards Lewes, Eastbourne and Hastings will be diverted via Brighton, with replacement buses also running between Hayward Heath, Lewes, Seaford and Eastbourne. 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Weather for Brighton and Hove. Heavy showers at times today, the maximum this afternoon, 16 degrees. After the high tide at 9.44 at 5.1 metres, the next low tide at the Palace Pier is at 16.09 at 1.2 metres. That's the latest from Southdown Radio. 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

Welcome along. If you've just found us, this is Southdown Radio with news, weather and travel every 30 minutes, 24 hours a day, including tide times, world news on the hour, local news on the half hour. 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

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Welcome along if you've just joined us. Now, the Bear Inn in Brighton hosts a lively pub quiz every Sunday evening with fun rounds and prizes up for grabs. 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
1: 6 Brighton and Hove businesses have been named by the government for failing to pay staff the minimum wage. Between them, workers were underpaid by almost £10,000. The businesses include pubs, restaurants, a takeaway and a software company. Roadside memorials and other temporary tributes in Brighton and Hove could be allowed to remain for up to 28 days. The council had originally proposed a 2-week limit, but the plan was criticised by councillors. Revised proposals will now go before a council committee. A serial fraudster has admitted more offences after trying to claim compensation from shops using false stories about faulty products. Ian McEnroe has 180 previous convictions for fraud and theft. The 62-year-old's been remanded in custody awaiting sentence. In local sports, Brighton drew 1-1 with Leeds United at the Amex. Leeds took the lead through Jaden Bogle before Luka Viskovic headed Albion level in the second half. The Seagulls are 9th in the Premier League with 4 points from 3 games. You'll find more of this morning's local news stories for Brighton and Hove at southdownradio.co.uk. Travel, weather and tide times next.
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1: In Hove, Adelaide Crescent remains closed northbound between Kingsway and Palmyra Square for sewer works. In Brighton, traffic's taking turns on Freshfield Road between Manor Hill and Dawson Terrace, while Walpole Road is closed between Eastern Road and Bellevue Gardens. On the trains, there's overnight engineering work between Haywards Heath and Lewes this week, with the line closing each evening from Monday to Thursday. Some late-night trains towards Lewes, Eastbourne and Hastings will be diverted via Brighton, with replacement buses also running between Haywards Heath, Lewes, Seaford and Eastbourne. As always, you're advised to double-check journey times and the latest service updates before you travel. Weather for Brighton and Hove, heavy showers at times today, the maximum this afternoon 16 degrees. After the high tide at 9.44 at 5.1 metres, the next low tide at the Palace Pier is at 16.09 at 1.2 metres. That's the latest from South Down Radio, the next news in half an hour.

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If this-

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2: Ed Miliband is set to announce sanctions on Israeli settlements in the West Bank, all part of a toughened stance under Andy Burnham's government. The Foreign Secretary is expected to set out a reset of the UK's relations with Israel in a comment statement later. Hampshire police say officers were pushed off motorbikes during anti-migrant protests in Portsmouth. The force is investigating potential assaults and criminal damage after vehicles were smashed when demonstrators tried to stop migrants from being driven away to Kent. The policing minister, Sarah Jones, says there is no excuse for threatening behaviour.
3: The impact was felt by local residents and workers for whom the scenes will have been unnerving, as well as ferry passengers and motorists who face delays as a result.
2: No arrests have been made, but an investigation to identify offenders has been launched. The families of children injured in the Southport attack hope the second phase of an inquiry into what happened will bring meaningful change. Later today, phase two of the inquiry will start with 2 weeks of seminar-style hearings, exploring topics related to violence-fixated individuals. Hearings in this phase of the inquiry are expected to run until December. The King says the Duke and Duchess of Sussex remain private citizens. Tanita Sims has more.
4: A letter has been published on Charles' behalf for government departments and the military after a request for guidance. It's after Harry and Meghan returned to the UK with their children last month. The Sussexes stepped down as working royals in 2020 for personal and financial reasons.
2: Police investigating the theft of more than 70,000 pints of Guinness have found two trailers which were stolen in the incident, but are still appealing for help to track down the barrels. Around 800, estimated worth around £115,000, were taken when the trailers were stolen from a depot in Runcorn on Bank Holiday Monday. Home retailers suffered a disappointing August as looming household bill increases saw consumers rein in their spending, that's according to new figures. That's the latest from Radio News Hub. I'm Jules Eastbridge.
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8: In Brighton, temporary lights are in place on Eastern Road between College Place and Abbey Road, and nearby Rock Place is closed between St James's Street and Marine Parade. In Hove, Conway Street remains closed between Fonthill Road and Ellen Street, with temporary lights on Hangleton Way near Spencer Avenue. On the trains, there's overnight engineering work between Hayward's Heath and Lewes this week, with the line closing each evening from Monday to Thursday. Some late-night trains towards Lewes, Eastbourne and Hastings will be diverted via Brighton, with replacement buses also running between Hayward's Heath, Lewes, Seaford and Eastbourne. As always, you're advised to double-check journey times and the latest service updates before you travel. Weather for Brighton and Hove: heavy showers at times today, the maximum this afternoon 16 degrees. After the high tide at 9.44 at 5.1 metres, the next low tide at the Palace Pier is at 16.09 at 1.2 metres. That's the latest from Southdown Radio. The next news in half an hour.

Welcome along if you've just found us. 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

This is South Down Radio with more now from the South Down Radio Events Diary. And on Sunday, the 27th of September, the Brighton Philharmonic Orchestra opens its new season at the Brighton Dome with Rachmaninoff's Rhapsody on a Theme of Paganini. Tickets at brightondome.org. And don't forget, if you'd like to add an event to the South Down Radio Events Diary, drop us an email to events@southdownradio.co.uk.

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1: Plans for a red route along Western Road in Hove are to be reviewed after thousands of people signed a petition opposing the scheme. The council had previously agreed to introduce the restrictions between Holland Road and Montpellier Road. Its cabinet will now decide whether the scheme should go ahead. The world's largest seagoing paddle steamer is returning to New Haven for its first public sailing from the port since the 1980s. The Waverley will depart on September the 22nd. It'll sail to Ryde and the Needles on the Isle of Wight. Planning permission's been granted for 101 homes in Benfield Valley in Hove, but Brighton and Hove City Council says it still won't remove a covenant restricting use of the land. The developer is now taking the dispute to the Land Tribunal. In local sports, Sussex have beaten Essex by 47 runs in the county championship at Chelmsford. Essex were bowled out for 281, chasing 329, with Matt Critchley making 96. The victory moves Sussex clear of any lingering relegation worries. There's more local news for Brighton and Hove at southdownradio.co.uk. Travel, weather and tide times next.
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1: Travel News. In Hove, Adelaide Crescent remains closed northbound between Kingsway and Palmyra Square for sewer works. In Brighton, traffic's taking turns on Freshfield Road between Manor Hill and Dawson Terrace, while Walpole Road is closed between Eastern Road and Bellevue Gardens. On the trains, there's overnight engineering work between Hayward Heath and Lewes this week, with the line closing each evening from Monday to Thursday. Some late-night trains towards Lewes, Eastbourne and Hastings will be diverted via Brighton, with replacement buses also running between Hayward Heath, Lewes, Seaford and Eastbourne. As always, you're advised to double-check journey times and the latest service updates before you travel. Weather for Brighton and Hove, heavy showers at times today, the maximum this afternoon, 16 degrees. After the high tide at 9.44 at 5.1 metres, the next low tide at the Palace Pier is at 16.09 at 1.2 metres. That's the latest from Southdown Radio. 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
1: Nigel Farage has called for full face coverings to be banned in public once and for all after masked protesters gathered for anti-migrant demonstrations over the weekend. The Reform UK leader labelled face coverings a menace and made clear he would ban religious ones as well. It comes after crowds of masked black-clad men blocked road access to the port of Dover on Saturday in scenes which were condemned by politicians of all parties. Gavin Stevens is chairman of the National Police Chiefs Council.
2: We try our very best to anticipate what's happening, but if those that want to organise protests don't tell us about it, don't give us advance notice, clearly then we've got to respond as quickly as we can.
1: Two trailers have been found by police investigating the theft of more than 70,000 pints worth of Guinness earlier this week, but the search for the barrels of stout continues. The HGV trailers were stolen from a depot in Runcorn on Bank Holiday Monday, but around 800 barrels of the stout remain unaccounted for. They're estimated to be worth around £115,000. The second phase of the Southport inquiry gets underway later, and the families of children injured in the attack say they hope the findings will bring meaningful change. Today, this stage of the inquiry starts with 2 weeks of seminar-style hearings exploring topics related to violence-fixated individuals. Asthma patients who take the weight loss drug semaglutide could see a reduction in asthma attacks. Research has found people with asthma had 40% less flare-ups when taking it. Samantha Walker is from Asthma and Lung UK. She says more funding is needed to boost research.
3: What we absolutely need is more research to understand these mechanisms, but what is really clear is that we are underfunded in this field. So I think it's really important to understand that we need to invest more in these pipelines of drugs to be able to see the benefits that we want to see.
1: And Prince George is expected to start his first day at Eton College. 13-year-old George is following in the footsteps of his father, the Prince of Wales, and uncle, the Duke of Sussex. That's the latest from Radio News Hub. I'm Holly Hughes.
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5: Travel News. In Hove, Adelaide Crescent remains closed northbound between Kingsway and Palmyra Square for sewer works. In Brighton, traffic's taking turns on Freshfield Road between Manor Hill and Dawson Terrace, while Walpole Road is closed between Eastern Road and Bellevue Gardens. On the trains, there's overnight engineering work between Haywards Heath and Lewes this week, with the line closing each evening from Monday to Thursday. Some late-night trains towards Lewes, Eastbourne and Hastings will be diverted via Brighton, with replacement buses also running between Haywards Heath, Lewes, Seaford and Eastbourne. As always, you're advised to double-check journey times and the latest service updates before you travel. Weather for Brighton and Hove. Heavy showers at times today, the maximum this afternoon 16 degrees. After the high tide at 9.44 at 5.1 metres, the next low tide at the Palace Pier is at 16.09 at 1.2 metres. That's the latest from Southdown Radio. The next news in half an hour.

Good morning and welcome along if you've just joined us. Hope you're enjoying the Southdown Radio Difference this morning. Coming up in the next half hour or so, we'll see if we can help out Sussex Police with an item from the Southdown Radio Police File. The latest business news is just ahead. We'll also look at the events diary as well, all before the local news for Brighton & Hove at 5:30.

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1: Thousands of work experience placements will be offered by some of Britain's biggest retailers. It's part of the government's aim to slash youth unemployment. The businesses include Tesco, John Lewis, Currys and Costa Coffee, and the placements will be offered directly to young Universal Credit claimants. Planned strikes by bus drivers have been called off after a deal to end a dispute over working in hot weather. Around 1,500 members of Unite at Arriva North London have been due to resume industrial action. The union says there's been a groundbreaking agreement, including several improvements to driver conditions, such as fitting air conditioning to buses. And a new survey suggests around 260 million unused tech items that could be reused are lying in UK homes and businesses. Virgin Media O2 are launching a Tech Rehome Network Fund to help councils and charities distribute unwanted devices for people who need them locally.

Welcome along. If you've just joined us, hope you're enjoying the sound of the city. This is Southdown Radio. And a reminder, the West Hill Tavern in Brighton hosts its weekly pub quiz every Wednesday night with music rounds, prizes and plenty of laughs. It starts at 8 o'clock in the evening. Booking is recommended. And don't forget, if you'd like to add an event to the Southdown Radio events diary, just email events@southdownradio.co.uk.

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1: A man's been charged with arson following a fire at a basement flat in Worley Road in Brighton. No one was injured and the blaze was brought under control by firefighters. 33-year-old Tinash Kangira has been remanded in custody and is due at Lewis Crown Court later this month. 10 affordable homes have been approved on the site of the former Toby Inn in Woodingdean. The scheme in Cowley Drive will include 5 houses and 5 flats. The pub's been derelict for almost 20 years. Roadside memorials and other temporary tributes in Brighton and Hove could be allowed to remain for up to 28 days. The council had originally proposed a 2-week limit, but the plan was criticised by councillors. Revised proposals will now go before a council committee. In local sports, Brighton have signed 18-year-old Colombian midfielder Matias Orozco from Deportivo Cali. The Colombian under-20 captain has agreed a 5-year contract, with the deal reported to be worth £3.5 million. Albion plan to send Orozco out on loan this season to continue his development. You'll find more of this morning's local news stories for Brighton and Hove at southdownradio.co.uk. Travel, weather and tide times next.
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1: In Brighton, temporary lights are in place on Eastern Road between College Place and Abbey Road, and nearby Rock Place is closed between St James's Street and Marine Parade. In Hove, Conway Street remains closed between Font Hill Road and Ellen Street, with temporary lights on Hangleton Way near Spencer Avenue. On the trains, there's overnight engineering work between Haywards Heath and Lewes this week, with the line closing each evening from Monday to Thursday. Some late-night trains towards Lewes, Eastbourne and Hastings will be diverted via Brighton, with replacement buses also running between Haywards Heath, Lewes, Seaford and Eastbourne. As always, you're advised to double-check journey times and the latest service updates before you travel. Weather for Brighton and Hove, heavy showers at times today, the maximum this afternoon 16 degrees. After the high tide at 9.44 at 5.1 metres, the next low tide at the Palace Pier is at 16.09 at 1.2 metres. 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
1: 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Palm trees grow and rents are low.

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If you've just joined us, this is Southdown Radio, the sound of the city, with another case now from the Southdown Radio police file. And police have released images of two men they want to identify after a teenage girl reported being sexually assaulted in the sea off Brighton Beach near the bottom of West Street. The men had approached the girl and her friend on the beach before the alleged assault took place in the water. You can see the images now in the police file. 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
1: 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Like James, who stored his rucksack and sleeping bag so he could work. Like TJ, who came out of prison to find he'd lost everything, except his precious belongings. 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

One month ago today, I was happy as a lark. 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I have a seat on the same old bench to watch the children play. You know, tomorrow is their future. But for me, just another day. They all gather around me. They seem to know my name. We laugh, tell a few jokes, but it still doesn't ease my pain. I know I can't hide from a memory, though day after day I've tried. I keep saying she'll be back, but today again.

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2: The families of children injured in the Southport attack hope the second phase of an

0: Inquiry into what happened will bring meaningful change. Today, the Southport Inquiry is beginning 2 weeks of seminar-style hearings, exploring topics related to violence-fixated individuals. The hearings are expected to run until December. Ed Miliband is set to announce sanctions on Israeli settlements in the West Bank as part of a toughened stance under Andy Burnham's government. The Foreign Secretary is expected to set out a reset of the UK's relations with Israel in a comments statement later today. Ministers have suggested goods coming out of the illegal settlements in the West Bank, a Palestinian territory, could be subject to trade restrictions as part of the changes. The inquiry into disgraced brain surgeon Sam Eljamal will reach a watershed moment as public hearings begin today. Mr. Eljamal was a consultant neurosurgeon at Ninewells Hospital in Dundee. A public inquiry is taking place after patients of him raised concerns that he'd harmed as many as 200 people. A housebound and partially blind 83-year-old pensioner has been convicted in a fast-track court of not taxing her late husband's car while mourning his death. The elderly woman, who's never driven, was prosecuted by the DVLA over an unpaid bill on the car after it had been transferred into her name in April last year. The pensioner told the court she doesn't understand the rules around car ownership, as her husband had dealt with all the bills throughout their 64-year marriage. And over half of UK adults never check how much they've got in their pension pot, and a third don't know what's in it. That's according to Pension Attention. Their spokesperson is Emmanuel Asukwo.
1: The difference when you actually start early is huge. I mean, someone paying in, you know, £100 to £150 in their 20s, to get a similar pension in your 50s, you probably need to be putting £2,000 a month in. So the earlier you start, it's so much better.
0: That's the latest from Radio News Hub. I'm Holly Hughes.
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3: Down, travel news. In Hove, Adelaide Crescent remains closed northbound between Kingsway and Palmyra Square for sewer works. In Brighton, traffic's taking turns on Freshfield Road between Manor Hill and Dawson Terrace, while Walpole Road is closed between Eastern Road and Bellevue Gardens. On the trains, there's overnight engineering work between Hayward Heath and Lewes this week, with the line closing each evening from Monday to Thursday. Some late-night trains towards Lewes, Eastbourne and Hastings will be diverted via Brighton, with replacement buses also running between Haywards Heath, Lewes, Seaford and Eastbourne. As always, you're advised to double-check journey times and the latest service updates before you travel. Weather for Brighton and Hove: heavy showers at times today, the maximum this afternoon 16 degrees. After the high tide at 9.44 at 5.1 metres, the next low tide at the Palace Pier is at 16.09 at 1.2 metres. That's the latest from Southdown Radio. The next news in half an hour.

Good morning. Welcome along to Southdown Radio. Hope you're enjoying the Southdown Radio difference this morning. Coming up for you in the next half hour or so, we'll take a look at the Southdown Radio job search. If you're looking for work at the moment, thousands of jobs on offer across the city at the moment. Also, the latest glitz and glamour from the world of showbiz, the entertainment bulletin at 20 past or thereabouts. And we'll also look into the events diary, all before the local news for Brighton & Hove at half past.

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1: One in five people in the UK are disabled, and it's not always visible. So if we've made ourselves at home in priority spaces on the bus or train, surrounded by our shopping bags or bikes, we could be making it harder for the people who need that space more than us. So let's not forget about the people we share our journeys with and keep priority spaces clear for others. Remember, it's everyone's journey.

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1: We now know the 12 people entering the Great British Bake Off tent. It includes artist and drag king Gabe from Grimsby, who, alongside producing theatre shows, performs as their drag persona, Blue Romantic. They're joined by paediatric doctor Yanis, who says stepping into the tent felt like walking into the TV screen. The bakers will be judged by TV cook Nigella Lawson and returning judge Paul Hollywood. I'm a Celebrity has a new spin-off, and this time contestants will work in pairs. The Wild Frontier will be filmed in Canada and launch in 2027. Hosts Anton Deck say the series will feature fun twists and new surprises. And Sir Cliff Richard is releasing his 48th studio album. The singer will cover number one tracks by artists such as The Beatles, Elvis Presley and Harry Styles. The album, called Number Ones, will be released at the end of November this year.

Welcome along to Southdown Radio. More from the Southdown Radio events diary now. And from Friday the 25th of September to Friday the 9th of October, the Ageing Well Festival returns to Brighton and Hove, with events and activities taking place at more than 50 venues across the city. Full details at agingwellfestival.org. And don't forget, if you'd like to add an event to the Southdown Radio events diary, send us an email to events@southdownradio.co.uk.

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1: The deaths of hundreds of newly planted trees on Hove seafront are being investigated by the council. The trees were planted as part of the £13.7 million Hove Beach Park project. Replacement planting is expected once the cause of the problem is established. A serial fraudster has admitted more offences after trying to claim compensation from shops using false stories about faulty products. Ian McEnroe has 180 previous convictions for fraud and theft. The 62-year-old's been remanded in custody awaiting sentence. The world's largest seagoing paddle steamer is returning to New Haven for its first public sailing from the port since the 1980s. The Waverley will depart on September the 22nd. It'll sail to Ryde and the Needles on the Isle of Wight. In local sports, Brighton drew 1-1 with Leeds United at the Amex. Leeds took the lead through Jaden Bogle before Luka Viskovic headed Albion level in the second half. The Seagulls are 9th in the Premier League with 4 points from 3 games. There's more local news for Brighton and Hove at southdownradio.co.uk. Travel, weather and tide times next.
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1: Travel News. In Hove, Adelaide Crescent remains closed northbound between Kingsway and Palmyra Square for sewer works. In Brighton, traffic's taking turns on Freshfield Road between Manor Hill and Dawson Terrace, while Walpole Road is closed between Eastern Road and Bellevue Gardens. On the trains, there's overnight engineering work between Hayward Heath and Lewes this week, with the line closing each evening from Monday to Thursday. Some late-night trains towards Lewes, Eastbourne and Hastings will be diverted via Brighton, with replacement buses also running between Hayward Heath, Lewes, Seaford and Eastbourne. As always, you're advised to double-check journey times and the latest service updates before you travel. Weather for Brighton and Hove, heavy showers at times today, the maximum this afternoon, 16 degrees. After the high tide at 9.44 at 5.1 metres, the next low tide at the Palace Pier is at 16.09 at 1.2 metres. That's the latest from Southdown Radio. 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

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I'm from the Southdown Radio Job Search. An organisation in Brighton is recruiting a dental nurse. It's a full-time role Monday to Friday, paying between £28,392 and £31,157 a year. The closing date is the 27th of September. 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
1: The Foreign Secretary will announce sanctions on Israeli settlements in a Palestinian territory later today. Ed Miliband is set for a common statement as part of a toughened stance under Andy Burnham's government. Ministers have suggested goods coming out of the illegal settlements in the West Bank could be subject to trade restrictions as part of the changes. The second phase of the Southport inquiry gets underway later, and the families of children injured in the attack say they hope the findings will bring meaningful change. Today, this stage of the inquiry starts with 2 weeks of seminar-style hearings exploring topics related to violence-fixated individuals. It's expected that hearings in this phase will run until December. The UK has committed £100 million to boost

0: Ukraine's air defences over winter with a package of military equipment, Patriot missiles. It comes as Defence Secretary Wes Streeting is due to co-chair his first meeting of the Ukraine Defence Contact Group today. A public inquiry into disgraced brain surgeon Sam Elgemal gets underway today in what's hoped to be a watershed moment. Mr. Elgemal was a consultant neurosurgeon at Ninewells Hospital in Dundee from 1995 until his suspension in December 2013. Concerns were raised by patients of Mr. Elgemal that he'd harmed around 200 people. And Nigel Farage has called for full face coverings to be banned in public once and for all after masked protesters gathered for anti-migrant demonstrations over the weekend. The Reform UK leader labelled face coverings a menace and made clear he'd ban religious ones as well. It comes after crowds of masked black-clad men blocked road access to the port of Dover on Saturday in scenes which were condemned by politicians of all parties. Gavin Stevens is chairman of the National Police Chiefs Council.
1: We try our very best to anticipate what's happening, but if those that want to organise protests don't tell us about it, don't give us advance notice, clearly then we've got to respond as quickly as we can.
0: That's the latest from Radio News Hub. I'm Holly Hughes.
2: It's been a hot and extremely dry summer, leading to the drought we're experiencing. 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
3: Travel News. In Brighton, temporary lights are in place on Eastern Road between College Place and Abbey Road, and nearby Rock Place is closed between St James's Street and Marine Parade. In Hove, Conway Street remains closed between Fonthill Road and Ellen Street, with temporary lights on Hangleton Way near Spencer Avenue. On the trains, there's overnight engineering work between Hayward's Heath and Lewes this week, with the line closing each evening from Monday to Thursday. Some late-night trains towards Lewes, Eastbourne and Hastings will be diverted via Brighton, with replacement buses also running between Hayward's Heath, Lewes, Seaford and Eastbourne. As always, you're advised to double-check journey times and the latest service updates before you travel. The weather for Brighton and Hove: heavy showers at times today, the maximum this afternoon 16 degrees. After the high tide at 9.44 at 5.1 metres, the next low tide at the Palace Pier is at 16.09 at 1.2 metres. That's the latest from South Down Radio. 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

Good morning and welcome along to Southdown Radio. Hope you're enjoying the Southdown Radio difference today. Coming up in the next few minutes, we'll update you with the latest sport. We'll take a look at the events diary all before the local news for Brighton and Hove at

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1: Dad, why are you falling again?
2: Children ask why a lot. 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
1: The Champions League starts tonight with Aston Villa making their return to the competition away at Club Brugge. Man City will face Porto with some players making their Champions League debuts. Boss Enzo Maresca says they need to be ready.
2: I hope with even Makedo, as you said, Ili and Ndiaye probably didn't play Champions League, but they need to start. So on Tuesday, they're gonna start getting minutes in the Champions League.
1: In tennis, Chen Wenzhang pulled off another comeback to knock former champion Iga Swiatek out of the US Open. Meanwhile, Coco Gauff won the All-American Labor Day showdown against teenager Iva Jovic to reach the US Open quarterfinals. And former F1 boss Bernie Eccleston says he was stopped by police at an airport in Portugal for bringing a shotgun into the country he intended to use in a clay pigeon shooting competition. He says he had to surrender the weapon because he didn't have the correct documents, but denies he was arrested.

0: cliche, horrible stuff.
1: You're listening to Southdown Radio. Now, the Secret Comedy Club hosts stand-up shows most nights at Arista Cafe in Brighton, featuring comedians from the UK circuit in an intimate setting. Tickets available at thesecretcomedyclub.com. And don't forget, if you'd like to add an event to the Southdown Radio Events Diary, email events at southdownradio.co.uk.

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1: 6 Brighton and Hove businesses have been named by the government for failing to pay staff the minimum wage. Between them, workers were underpaid by almost £10,000. The businesses include pubs, restaurants, a takeaway and a software company. Planning permission's been granted for 101 homes in Benfield Valley in Hove, but Brighton and Hove City Council says it still won't remove a covenant restricting use of the land. The developer is now taking the dispute to the Land Tribunal. 10 affordable homes have been approved on the site of the former Toby Inn in Woodingdean. The scheme in Cowley Drive will include 5 houses and 5 flats. The pub's been derelict for almost 20 years. In local sports, Sussex have beaten Essex by 47 runs in the county championship at Chelmsford. Essex were bowled out for 281, chasing 329, with Matt Critchley making 96. The victory moves Sussex clear of any lingering relegation worries. You'll find more of this morning's local news stories for Brighton and Hove at southdownradio.co.uk. Travel, weather and tide times next.
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1: In Hove, Adelaide Crescent remains closed northbound between Kingsway and Palmyra Square for sewer works. In Brighton, traffic's taking turns on Freshfield Road between Manor Hill and Dawson Terrace, while Walpole Road is closed between Eastern Road and Bellevue Gardens. On the trains, there's overnight engineering work between Hayward Heath and Lewes this week, with the line closing each evening from Monday to Thursday. Some late-night trains towards Lewes, Eastbourne and Hastings will be diverted via Brighton, with replacement buses also running between Hayward Heath, Lewes, Seaford and Eastbourne. As always, you're advised to double-check journey times and the latest service updates before you travel. The weather for Brighton and Hove, heavy showers at times today, the maximum this afternoon, 16 degrees. After the high tide at 9.44 at 5.1 metres, the next low tide at the Palace Pier is at 16.09 at 1.2 metres. That's the latest from South Down Radio, the next news in half an hour.

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1: 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Like James, who stored his rucksack and sleeping bag so he could work. 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
2: 100 million pounds from the UK is going towards boosting Ukraine's air defences over winter. Defence interceptors, large calibre artillery rounds and drones are set to be supplied to Ukraine. It comes as Defence Secretary Wes Streeting is due to co-chair his first meeting of the Ukraine Defence Contact Group later today. Ed Miliband is set to announce sanctions on Israeli settlements in the West Bank as part of a toughened stance under Andy Burnham's government. The Foreign Secretary is expected to set out a reset of the UK's relations with Israel in a common statement later today. Ministers have suggested goods coming out of the illegal settlements in the West Bank, a Palestinian territory, could be subject to trade restrictions as part of the changes. A minister says the responsibility for police being unprepared for anti-migrant demonstrations lies fairly and squarely with protest organisers. The comments from Work and Pensions Secretary Pat McFadden come after masked protesters blocked the port of Dover over the weekend in an anti-migrant demonstration. Gavin Stevens is chairman of the National Police Chiefs Council.
3: Those that wanted disrupt the life of the community and do so on a sort of flash basis, an urgent basis, then clearly where sometimes we might be reacting, and I think communities need to understand that.
2: The inquiry into disgraced brain surgeon Sam Elgemal will reach a watershed moment as public

0: Hearings begin today. Mr. Eldermill was a consultant neurosurgeon at Ninewells Hospital in Dundee from 1995 until his suspension in December 2013. A public inquiry is taking place after his patients raised concerns that he'd harmed as many as 200 people. The families of children injured in the Southport attack hope the second phase of an inquiry into what happened will bring meaningful change. Today, the Southport inquiry is beginning 2 weeks of seminar-style hearings, exploring topics related to violence-fixated individuals. And Prince George is expected to begin his first day at Eton College today. That's the latest from Radio News Hub. I'm Holly Hughes.
1: We're experiencing droughts following a long period of dry weather and repeated heat waves. Less rainfall means less water replenishing our rivers, groundwater and reservoirs. And hotter weather means we tend to use more water. 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Our climate's changing and drought and floods are happening much more frequently. 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
2: Down, travel news. In Hove, Adelaide Crescent remains closed northbound between Kingsway and Palmyra Square for sewer works. In Brighton, traffic's taking turns on Freshfield Road between Manor Hill and Dawson Terrace, while Walpole Road is closed between Eastern Road and Bellevue Gardens. On the trains, there's overnight engineering work between Hayward Heath and Lewes this week, with the line closing each evening from Monday to Thursday. Some late-night trains towards Lewes, Eastbourne and Hastings will be diverted via Brighton, with replacement buses also running between Haywards Heath, Lewes, Seaford and Eastbourne. As always, you're advised to double-check journey times and the latest service updates before you travel. The weather for Brighton and Hove: heavy showers at times today, the maximum this afternoon 16 degrees. After the high tide at 9.44 at 5.1 metres, the next low tide at the Palace Pier is at 16.09 at 1.2 metres. That's the latest from Southdown Radio. 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
1: Good morning and welcome along. If you've just joined us, hope you're enjoying the Southdown Radio Difference this morning. Coming up in the next half hour or so, we'll see if we can help out Sussex Police with an item from the Southdown Radio Police File. The latest business news is just ahead. We'll also look at the events diary as well, all before the local news for Brighton & Hove at half past. Let's

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1: Good morning, this is Southdown Radio, the sound of the city, where it's time now to catch up with the latest business news.
2: Thousands of work experience placements will be offered by some of Britain's biggest retailers. It's part of the government's aim to slash youth unemployment. The businesses include Tesco, John Lewis, Currys and Costa Coffee, and the placements will be offered directly to young Universal Credit claimants. Planned strikes by bus drivers have been called off after a deal to end a dispute over working in hot weather. Around 1,500 members of Unite at Arriva North London have been due to resume industrial action. The union says it's been a groundbreaking agreement, including several improvements to driver conditions, such as fitting air conditioning to buses. And a new survey suggests around 260 million unused tech items that could be reused are lying in UK homes and businesses. Virgin Media O2 are launching a tech rehome network fund to help councils and charities distribute unwanted devices to people who need them locally.

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If you've just joined us today, this is Southdown Radio, the sound of the city, with more now from the Southdown Radio Events Diary. And from Wednesday the 23rd to Saturday the 26th of September, Stand or Fall comes to the Theatre Royal in Brighton, telling the remarkable story of the fight to save Brighton and Hove Albion. 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And don't forget, if you'd like to add an event to the Southdown Radio Events Diary, email events at southdownradio.co.uk.

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1: Plans for a red route along Western Road in Hove are to be reviewed after thousands of people signed a petition opposing the scheme. The council had previously agreed to introduce the restrictions between Holland Road and Montpellier Road. Its cabinet will now decide whether the scheme should go ahead. Roadside memorials and other temporary tributes in Brighton and Hove could be allowed to remain for up to 28 days. The council had originally proposed a two-week limit, but the plan was criticised by councillors. Revised proposals will now go before a council committee. A serial fraudster has admitted more offences after trying to claim compensation from shops using false stories about faulty products. Ian McEnroe has 180 previous convictions for fraud and theft. The 62-year-old's been remanded in custody awaiting sentence. In local sports, Brighton have signed 18-year-old Colombian midfielder Matias Orozco from Deportivo Cali. The Colombian under-20 captain has agreed a 5-year contract, with the deal reported to be worth £3.5 million. Albion plan to send Orozco out on loan this season to continue his development. There's more local news for Brighton and Hove at southdownradio.co.uk. 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
1: Travel News. In Brighton, temporary lights are in place on Eastern Road between College Place and Abbey Road, and nearby Rock Place is closed between St James's Street and Marine Parade. In Hove, Conway Street remains closed between Font Hill Road and Ellen Street, with temporary lights on Hangleton Way near Spencer Avenue. On the trains, there's overnight engineering work between Hayward's Heath and Lewes this week, with the line closing each evening from Monday to Thursday. Some late-night trains towards Lewes, Eastbourne and Hastings will be diverted via Brighton, with replacement buses also running between Hayward's Heath, Lewes, Seaford and Eastbourne. As always, you're advised to double-check journey times and the latest service updates before you travel. The weather for Brighton and Hove: heavy showers at times today, the maximum this afternoon 16 degrees. After the high tide at 9.44 at 5.1 metres, the next low tide at the Palace Pier is at 16.09 at 1.2 metres. That's the latest from Southdown Radio. The next news in half an hour.

Good morning and welcome along. Maybe you've joined us for the first time today. 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

This is Southdown Radio, the sound of the city. Welcome along if you've just joined us. Another case now from the Southdown Radio police file. And police have released CCTV images of a man they want to speak to after a house was burgled in Frederick Street in Brighton's North Lane. Cash, bank cards and electronic items were stolen from the property overnight. You can see the images now in the police file. And if you can help Sussex Police with any information, get in touch via the police file at southdownradio.co.uk.

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1: The UK is facing a backlash from the US and Israel over plans for sanctions on Israeli settlements in the West Bank. Foreign Secretary Ed Miliband is expected to announce them when he sets out a reset of the UK's relations with Israel in a common statement later. Ministers have suggested goods coming out of the illegal settlements in the West Bank could be subject to trade restrictions as part of the changes. The UK has committed £100 million to boost Ukraine's air defences over winter with a package of military equipment, Patriot missiles. It comes as Defence Secretary Wes Streeting is due to co-chair his first meeting of the Ukraine Defence Contact Group today. Nigel Farage has called for full face coverings to be banned in public once and for all after masked protesters gathered for an anti-migrant demonstration in Portsmouth over the weekend. The Reform UK leader labelled face coverings a menace and made clear he'd ban religious ones as well. Meanwhile, a minister says the responsibility for police being unprepared for the demonstrations lies with protest organisers. Gavin Stevens is chairman of the National Police Chiefs Council.
2: If things are advertised privately, we close doors behind the scenes, you know, often we have no insight into that unless somebody wants to tell us about it.
1: A public inquiry into disgraced brain surgeon Sam Elgemal gets underway today in what's hoped to be a watershed moment. Mr. Elgemal was a consultant neurosurgeon at Ninewells Hospital in Dundee from 1995 until his suspension in December 2013. Concerns were raised by patients of him that he'd harmed around 200 people. A disabled 83-year-old woman's been convicted of not taxing her late husband's car whilst mourning his death. The housebound and partially blind woman told court her husband had dealt with all the bills throughout their 64-year marriage. And it's the first day at Eton for Prince George. The 13-year-old is following in his father and uncle's footsteps as they also attended the public school.

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2: Travel News. In Hove, Adelaide Crescent remains closed northbound between Kingsway and Palmyra Square for sewer works. In Brighton, traffic's taking turns on Freshfield Road between Manor Hill and Dawson Terrace, while Walpole Road is closed between Eastern Road and Bellevue Gardens. On the trains, there's overnight engineering work between Hayward Heath and Lewes this week, with the line closing each evening from Monday to Thursday. Some late-night trains towards Lewes, Eastbourne and Hastings will be diverted via Brighton, with replacement buses also running between Hayward Heath, Lewes, Seaford and Eastbourne. As always, you're advised to double-check journey times and the latest service updates before you travel. Weather for Brighton and Hove, heavy showers at times today, the maximum this afternoon 16 degrees. After the high tide at 9.44 at 5.1 metres, the next low tide at the Palace Pier is at 16.09 at 1.2 metres. That's the latest from South Down Radio, the next news in half an hour.

Good morning, welcome along to South Down Radio. Hope you're enjoying the South Down Radio difference this morning. Coming up for you in the next half hour or so, we'll take a look at the South Down Radio job search. If you're looking for work at the moment, thousands of jobs on offer across the city at the moment. Also, the latest glitz and glamour from the world of showbiz, the entertainment bulletin at 20 past or thereabouts. And we'll also look into the events diary, all before the local news for Brighton and Hove at half past.

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1: We now know the 12 people entering the Great British Bake Off tent. It includes artist and drag king Gabe from Grimsby, who, alongside producing theatre shows, performs as their drag persona, Blue Romantic. They're joined by paediatric doctor Yanis, who says stepping into the tent felt like walking into the TV screen. The bakers will be judged by TV cook Nigella Lawson and returning judge Paul Hollywood. I'm a Celebrity has a new spin-off, and this time contestants will work in pairs. The Wild Frontier will be filmed in Canada and launch in 2027. Hosts Anton Deck say the series will feature fun twists and new surprises. And Sir Cliff Richard is releasing his 48th studio album. The singer will cover number one tracks by artists such as The Beatles, Elvis Presley and Harry Styles. The album, called Number Ones, will be released at the end of November this year.

This is Southdown Radio. Welcome along if you've just joined us. Now, the Bear Inn in Brighton hosts a lively pub quiz every Sunday evening with fun rounds and prizes up for grabs. Teams are welcome and the start time 7:30. And don't forget, if you'd like to add an event to the Southdown Radio events diary, just email events@southdownradio.co.uk.

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3: A man's been charged with arson following a fire at a basement flat in Worley Road in Brighton. No one was injured and the blaze was brought under control by firefighters. 33-year-old Tinash Kangira has been remanded in custody and is due at Lewis Crown Court later this month. The world's largest seagoing paddle steamer is returning to New Haven for its first public sailing from the port since the 1980s. The Waverley will depart on September the 22nd. It'll sail to Ryde and the Needles on the Isle of Wight. Planning permission's been granted for 101 homes in Benfield Valley and Hove, but Brighton and Hove City Council says it still won't remove a covenant restricting use of the land. The developer is now taking the dispute to the Land Tribunal. In local sport, Brighton drew 1-1 with Leeds United at the Amex. Leeds took the lead through Jaden Bogle before Luka Viskovic headed Albion level in the second half. The Seagulls are 9th in the Premier League with 4 points from 3 games. You'll find more of this morning's local news stories for Brighton and Hove at southdownradio.co.uk. Travel, weather and tide times next.
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3: Travel News. In Hove, Adelaide Crescent remains closed northbound between Kingsway and Palmyra Square for sewer works. In Brighton, traffic's taking turns on Freshfield Road between Manor Hill and Dawson Terrace, while Walpole Road is closed between Eastern Road and Bellevue Gardens. On the trains, there's overnight engineering work between Hayward's Heath and Lewes this week, with the line closing each evening from Monday to Thursday. Some late-night trains towards Lewes, Eastbourne and Hastings will be diverted via Brighton, with replacement buses also running between Hayward's Heath, Lewes, Seaford and Eastbourne. As always, you're advised to double-check journey times and the latest service updates before you travel. Weather for Brighton and Hove, heavy showers at times today, the maximum this afternoon 16 degrees. After the high tide at 9.44 at 5.1 metres, the next low tide at the Palace Pier is at 16.09 at 1.2 metres. 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

0: This is Southdown Radio, the new radio station for Brighton and Hove. 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
2: The Foreign Secretary will announce sanctions on Israeli settlements in a Palestinian territory later today. Ed Miliband set for a common statement as part of a toughened stance under Andy Burnham's government. Ministers have suggested goods coming out of the illegal settlements in the West Bank could be subject to trade restrictions as part of the changes. £100 million from the UK is going towards boosting Ukraine's air defences over winter. Defence interceptors, large calibre artillery rounds and drones are set to be supplied to Ukraine. It comes as Defence Secretary Wes Streeting is due to co-chair his first meeting of the Ukraine Defence Contact Group later today. Weight loss drugs Wegovy and Ozempic could be beneficial to people with asthma or COPD. Those with condition and also taking the drug saw a significant reduction in the number of flare-ups. Samantha Walker from Asthma and Lung UK explains why that could be the case.
3: The thinking is that in some way these weight loss drugs are anti-inflammatory. So somehow they are working to reduce inflammation, and a big hallmark of asthma and COPD is that they're largely diseases of sort of inflamed lungs and inflamed airways.
2: Have you ever felt too polite to put the phone down on what you think might be a scammer? Well, over half of us have stayed on a call for an unexpected ring longer than we wanted. That's according to new research from anti-fraud group Take 5 to Stop Fraud. They say scammers are exploiting people's kindness. Giles Mason is their spokesperson.
4: Criminals try and play on that instinct to be polite. They want to try and keep you on the phone, at the door, keep you engaged, because the longer they can do that, the more chance they've got to put pressure on you to keep that conversation going. And it's that instinct to be polite that can put people at risk.
2: And Prince George is expected to start his first day at Eton College. 13-year-old George is following in the footsteps of his father and his uncle. That's the latest from Radio News Hub. I'm Holly Hughes.
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0: Place on Eastern Road between College Place and Abbey Road, and nearby Rock Place is closed between St James's Street and Marine Parade. In Hove, Conway Street remains closed between Fonthill Road and Ellen Street, with temporary lights on Hangleton Way near Spencer Avenue. On the trains, there's overnight engineering work between Hayward Heath and Lewes this week, with the line closing each evening from Monday to Thursday. Some late-night trains towards Lewes, Eastbourne and Hastings will be diverted via Brighton, with replacement buses also running between Hayward Heath, Lewes, Seaford and Eastbourne. As always, you're advised to double-check journey times and the latest service updates before you travel. Weather for Brighton and Hove: heavy showers at times today, the maximum this afternoon 16 degrees. After the high tide at 9.44 at 5.1 metres, the next low tide at the Palace Pier is at 16.09 at 1.2 metres. That's the latest from Southdown Radio. The next news in half an hour.
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Good morning and welcome along to Southdown Radio. Hope you're enjoying the Southdown Radio difference today. Coming up in the next few minutes, we'll update you with the latest sport. We'll take a look at the events diary all before the local news for Brighton and Hove at

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1: The Champions League starts tonight with Aston Villa making their return to the competition away at Club Brugge. Man City will face Porto with some players making their Champions League debuts. Boss Enzo Maresca says they need to be ready.
2: I hope with Ivan Makedo, as you said, Ili and Ndiaye probably didn't play Champions League, but they need to start. So on Tuesday they're gonna start getting minutes in the Champions League.
1: In tennis, Chen Wenzheng pulled off another comeback to knock former champion Iga Swiatek out of the US Open. Meanwhile, Coco Gauff won the All-American Labor Day Showdown against teenager Iva Jovic to reach the US Open quarterfinals. And former F1 boss Bernie Eccleston says he was stopped by police at an airport in Portugal for bringing a shotgun into the country he intended to use in a clay pigeon shooting competition. He says he had to surrender the weapon because he didn't have the correct documents, but denies he was arrested.

This is Southdown Radio with more now from the Southdown Radio Events Diary. And on Tuesday, the 29th of September, comedian Mark Thomas celebrates 40 in stand-up years at Comedia Brighton, looking back over four decades of comedy and campaigning. Tickets at comedia.co.uk. And don't forget, if you'd like to add an event to the Southdown Radio Events Diary, email events at southdownradio.co.uk.

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1: Plans to expand Brighton and Hove to include Peacehaven, Tusculum Cliffs and East Saldean have been put on hold. The government is reviewing proposed council reorganisations across East and West Sussex. Ministers say the review will take weeks rather than months. Plans to close 14 communal laundries in council housing blocks across Brighton and Hove have been put on hold. Residents had raised concerns because many can't have washing machines in their flats. The council says it'll now consult tenants before making a final decision. Roadside memorials and other temporary tributes in Brighton and Hove could be allowed to remain for up to 28 days. The council had originally proposed a two-week limit, but the plan was criticised by councillors. Revised proposals will now go before a council committee. In local sport, Sussex have beaten Essex by 47 runs in the county championship at Chelmsford. Essex were bowled out for 281, chasing 329, with Matt Critchley making 96. The victory moves Sussex clear of any lingering relegation worries. There's more local news for Brighton and Hove at southdownradio.co.uk. Travel, weather and tide times next.
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1: Travel News. In Hove, Adelaide Crescent remains closed northbound between Kingsway and Palmyra Square for sewer works. In Brighton, traffic's taking turns on Freshfield Road between Manor Hill and Dawson Terrace, while Walpole Road is closed between Eastern Road and Bellevue Gardens. On the trains, there's overnight engineering work between Hayward Heath and Lewes this week, with the line closing each evening from Monday to Thursday. Some late-night trains towards Lewes, Eastbourne and Hastings will be diverted via Brighton, with replacement buses also running between Hayward Heath, Lewes, Seaford and Eastbourne. As always, you're advised to double-check journey times and the latest service updates before you travel. Weather for Brighton and Hove, heavy showers at times today, the maximum this afternoon 16 degrees. After the high tide at 9.44 at 5.1 metres, the next low tide at the Palace Pier is at 16.09 at 1.2 metres. That's the latest from Southdown Radio, the next news in half an hour.

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1: UK government is expected to announce sanctions over Israeli West Bank settlements. Ollie Hughes has more.
2: Foreign Secretary Ed Miliband is expected to announce trade restrictions on illegal settlements in the West Bank when he sets out a reset of the UK's relations with Israel in a comment statement later today. The move has triggered warnings from Israel and criticism from Washington, with Israel's foreign minister saying his country could act against Britain. Ministers insist the measures will target settlement goods rather than amount to a wider boycott of Israeli products.
1: Four Renoir paintings worth millions of euros have been stolen from a small museum on the French Riviera, according to police. Investigators are now searching for the suspected thieves, who were recorded entering the Renoir Museum in Cagnes-sur-Mer. The thieves reportedly dropped one of the artworks as they fled. More than 200 patients have been harmed at a Cambridge hospital following treatment by a surgeon who is now suspended. An interim review into the work of suspended orthopaedic surgeon Kudleep Storr, which was accidentally published by Cambridge University Hospital, found 209 cases of harm among 924 patients assessed so far. One case was fatal, while 47 involved severe harm. The external review is expected to be completed later this year. Being too polite could be putting you at risk of being scammed. That's coming from the Take 5 to Stop Fraud group. Their new research finds that over half of us have stayed on an unexpected call longer than we wanted to. They're telling us to challenge callers who could be trying to scam us to part with our money. Charles Mason is their spokesperson.
3: If you ever get contacted out of the blue and they start asking for money or personal information, that should set alarm bells ringing. The other thing they often try and do is create a sense of urgency. You've got to act now. You know, your account's at risk. There's a deal that you need to get right now. They create a reason why you have to act and don't give you time to think.
1: And Andy Burnham has clocked up 50 days as Prime Minister, meaning his premiership has outlasted that of Liz Truss. That's the latest from Radio News Hub. I'm Ben Monse.
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6: Travel News. In Hove, Adelaide Crescent remains closed northbound between Kingsway and Palmyra Square for sewer works. In Brighton, traffic's taking turns on Freshfield Road between Manor Hill and Dawson Terrace, while Walpole Road is closed between Eastern Road and Bellevue Gardens. On the trains, there's overnight engineering work between Hayward Heath and Lewes this week, with the line closing each evening from Monday to Thursday. Some late-night trains towards Lewes, Eastbourne and Hastings will be diverted via Brighton, with replacement buses also running between Hayward Heath, Lewes, Seaford and Eastbourne. As always,

You're advised to double-check journey times and the latest service updates before you travel. The weather for Brighton and Hove, heavy showers at times this afternoon. The maximum temperature, 17 degrees. More heavy showers forecast this evening and through the night, and down to 14. After the low tide at 16.09 at 1.2 metres, the next high tide at the Palace Pier is at 22.10 at 5.2 metres. That's the latest from Southdown Radio. 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

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Hope you're enjoying the Southdown Radio difference today. Coming up in the next half hour or so, we'll see if we can help out Sussex Police with another item from the Southdown Radio police file. We'll bring you the latest business news and take a look at the events diary as well. And at half past, the latest local news for Brighton and Hove.

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1: Thousands of work experience placements will be offered by some of Britain's biggest retailers. It's part of the government's aim to slash youth unemployment. The businesses include Tesco, John Lewis, Currys and Costa Coffee, and the placements will be offered directly to young Universal Credit claimants. Planned strikes by bus drivers have been called off after a deal to end a dispute over working in hot weather. Around 1,500 members of Unite at Arriva North London have been due to resume industrial action. The union says there's been a groundbreaking agreement, including several improvements to driver conditions, such as fitting air conditioning to buses. And a new survey suggests around 260 million unused tech items that could be reused are lying in UK homes and businesses. Virgin Media O2 are launching a tech rehome network fund to help councils and charities distribute unwanted devices to people who need them locally.

Welcome along. If you've just joined us, hope you're enjoying the sound of the city. This is Southdown Radio. And a reminder, the West Hill Tavern in Brighton hosts its weekly pub quiz every Wednesday night with music rounds, prizes and plenty of laughs. It starts at 8 o'clock in the evening. Booking is recommended. And don't forget, if you'd like to add an event to the Southdown Radio events diary, just email events@southdownradio.co.uk.

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2: A prolific burglar has been jailed for 28 months after a string of offences across Brighton and Hove. David Mann targeted homes, businesses and vehicles, stealing jewellery, electronics and other items. The 45-year-old admitted seven offences, with a further seven taken into consideration. Plans to close Wellington House Day Centre in Brighton are continuing, despite opposition from families and opposition councillors. The centre supports 21 adults with learning disabilities who had moved to alternative providers. The council's cabinet is due to make a final decision later this month. Six Brighton and Hove businesses have been named by the government for failing to pay staff the minimum wage. Between them, workers were underpaid by almost £10,000. The businesses include pubs, restaurants, a takeaway and a software company. In local sports, Brighton have signed 18-year-old Colombian midfielder Matias Orozco from Deportivo Cali. The Colombian under-20 captain has agreed a five-year contract, with the deal reported to be worth £3.5 million. Albion plan to send Orozco out on loan this season to continue his development. There's more local news for Brighton and Hove at southdownradio.co.uk. Travel, weather and tide times next.
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2: In Brighton, temporary lights are in place on Eastern Road between College Place and Abbey Road, and nearby Rock Place is closed between St James's Street and Marine Parade. In Hove, Conway Street remains closed between Fonthill Road and Elland Street, with temporary lights on Hangleton Way near Spencer Avenue. On the trains, there's overnight engineering work between Hayward Heath and Lewes this week, with the line closing each evening from Monday to Thursday. Some late-night trains towards Lewes, Eastbourne and Hastings will be diverted via Brighton, with replacement buses also running between Hayward Heath, Lewes, Seaford and Eastbourne. As always, you're advised to double-check journey times and the latest service updates before you travel. The weather for Brighton and Hove, heavy showers at times this afternoon. The maximum temperature, 17 degrees, more heavy showers forecast this evening and through the night, and down to 14. After the low tide at 16.09 at 1.2 metres, the next high tide at the Palace Pier is at 22.10 at 5.2 metres. That's the latest from South Down Radio, the next news in half an hour.

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Hear the difference.

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If you've just joined us, this is Southdown Radio, the sound of the city, with another case now from the Southdown Radio police file. And police have released images of two men they want to identify after a teenage girl reported being sexually assaulted in the sea off Brighton Beach near the bottom of West Street. The men had approached the girl and her friend on the beach before the alleged assault took place in the water. You can see the images now in the police file. If you can help police with any information, contact Sussex Police via the Southdown Radio police file at southdownradio.co.uk.

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2: Britain is preparing to toughen its stance towards Israel. Holly Hughes has more.
3: Foreign Secretary Ed Miliband is expected to announce sanctions on goods from illegal settlements in the West Bank in a comments statement later today. It's being described as a reset of the UK's relations with Israel. The plans have drawn a strong reaction from Israel and the US, with the US ambassador to Israel calling it an irrational reaction. Israel's foreign minister has warned that Britain could face retaliation, while ministers say the measures will be targeted.
2: A review into the work of suspended orthopaedic surgeon Cudleep Storr has found more than 200 patients experienced harm. Cambridge University Hospitals says 209 of 924 cases examined so far were affected, including one death and 47 cases classed as severe. The findings were revealed in a confidential document shared accidentally. A full report is due later this year. Thieves have stolen four Renoir artworks worth millions from a small museum on the French Riviera, according to police. Surveillance camera footage identified thieves stealing the paintings at the Renoir Museum, dropping two of them in the gardens as they fled. An official with the regional police confirmed an investigation is underway. The overall worth of the stolen paintings is $10.5 million. More than half of us have stayed on an unexpected call longer than we wanted to, and it could be putting us at greater risk of being scammed. That's according to the Take 5 to Stop Fraud campaign group. They're calling on us all to stop being so polite to scammers. Giles Mason is their spokesperson.
4: About a third of us think that they shouldn't end a call because they're worried about being rude. And that is really something that criminals will try to take advantage of, because they want to keep you on the phone, to keep you engaged, because the longer they can do that, the more chance they got of being successful.
2: And Monty Don will step down from Gardener's World at the end of the current series after more than 20 years. The horticulturalist described his time on the programme as a privilege, which he believes to be at the heart of a life well lived. That's the latest from Radio News Hub. I'm Ben Monsey.
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6: In Hove, Adelaide Crescent remains closed northbound between Kingsway and Palmyra Square for sewer works. In Brighton, traffic's taking turns on Freshfield Road between Manor Hill and Dawson Terrace, while Walpole Road is closed between Eastern Road and Bellevue Gardens. On the trains, there's overnight engineering work between Hayward's Heath and Lewes this week, with the line closing each evening from Monday to Thursday. Some late-night trains towards Lewes, Eastbourne and Hastings will be diverted via Brighton, with replacement buses also running between Hayward's Heath, Lewes, Seaford and Eastbourne. As always, you're advised to double-check journey times and the latest service updates before you travel. The weather for Brighton and Hove: heavy showers at times this afternoon. The maximum temperature, 17 degrees. More heavy showers forecast this evening and through the night, and down to 14. After the low tide at 16.09 at 1.2 metres, the next high tide at the Palace Pier is at 22.10 at 5.2 metres. 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

Good afternoon from Southdown Radio. Hope you're enjoying the Southdown Radio Difference today. Coming up in the next half hour or so, we'll look at the Southdown Radio job search. Thousands of vacancies across the city at the moment. More at southdownradio.co.uk. We'll also bring you the latest glitz and glamour from the world of showbiz in our entertainment bulletin, and also have a look at the events diary as well. And at half past, the latest local news for Brighton & Hove.

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1: We now know the 12 people entering the Great British Bake Off tent. It includes artist and drag king Gabe from Grimsby, who, alongside producing theatre shows, performs as their drag persona Blue Romantic. They're joined by paediatric doctor Yanis, who says stepping into the tent felt like walking into the TV screen. The bakers will be judged by TV cook Nigella Lawson and returning judge Paul Hollywood. I'm a Celebrity has a new spin-off, and this time contestants will work in pairs. The Wild Frontier will be filmed in Canada and launch in 2027. Hosts Anton Deck say the series will feature fun twists and new surprises. And Sir Cliff Richard is releasing his 48th studio album. The singer will cover number one tracks by artists such as The Beatles, Elvis Presley and Harry Styles. The album, called Number Ones, will be released at the end of November this year.

This is Southdown Radio with more now from the Southdown Radio Events Diary. And on Sunday, the 27th of September, the Brighton Philharmonic Orchestra opens its new season at the Brighton Dome with Rachmaninoff's Rhapsody on a Theme of Paganini. Tickets at brightondome.org. And don't forget, if you'd like to add an event to the Southdown Radio Events Diary, drop us an email to events@southdownradio.co.uk.

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1: Plans for a red route along Western Road in Hove are to be reviewed after thousands of people signed a petition opposing the scheme. The council had previously agreed to introduce the restrictions between Holland Road and Montpellier Road. Its cabinet will now decide whether the scheme should go ahead. The summer lifeguard service on Brighton and Hove's beaches has ended for the year. The RNLI is urging anyone entering the sea to take care and remember its float to live advice. Anyone spotting someone in trouble should call 999 and ask for the Coast Guard. Plans to close 14 communal laundries in council housing blocks across Brighton and Hove have been put on hold. Residents had raised concerns because many can't have washing machines in their flats. The council says it'll now consult tenants before making a final decision. In local sports, Brighton drew 1-1 with Leeds United at the Amex. Leeds took the lead through Jaden Bogle before Luka Viskovic headed Albion level in the second half. The Seagulls are 9th in the Premier League with 4 points from 3 games. There's more local news for Brighton and Hove at southdownradio.co.uk. Travel, weather and tide times next.
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1: Travel News. In Hove, Adelaide Crescent remains closed northbound between Kingsway and Palmyra Square for sewer works. In Brighton, traffic's taking turns on Freshfield Road between Manor Hill and Dawson Terrace, while Walpole Road is closed between Eastern Road and Bellevue Gardens. On the trains, there's overnight engineering work between Haywards Heath and Lewes this week, with the line closing each evening from Monday to Thursday. Some late-night trains towards Lewes, Eastbourne and Hastings will be diverted via Brighton, with replacement buses also running between Haywards Heath, Lewes, Seaford and Eastbourne. As always, you're advised to double-check journey times and the latest service updates before you travel. The weather for Brighton and Hove, heavy showers at times this afternoon. The maximum temperature, 17 degrees, more heavy showers forecast this evening and through the night, and down to 14. After the low tide at 16.09 at 1.2 metres, the next high tide at the Palace Pier is at 22.10 at 5.2 metres. That's the latest from Southdown Radio, the next news in half an hour.

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1: Foreign Secretary Ed Miliband has been speaking in Parliament on the illegality of Israel's occupation of the West Bank. He's announced an import ban on goods from the settlements in the occupied territories.
2: Our argument is not with the people of Israel, with whom the UK has unshakable bonds. Our argument is with the conduct of its government. And I also want to say emphatically to people in Britain and indeed across the world, holding British Jews responsible for the actions of the Israeli government is anti-Semitism, plain and simple.
1: It's understood Harry and Meghan were a little surprised at the King repeating publicly that they will be treated as private citizens. Harry's father, Charles, asked the royal household's most senior officer to write to top people in the government and the military, setting out guidelines on their status. The couple only saw the letter less than an hour before it was revealed to the media. The UK will expand sanctions on Iran in an effort to curb the country's nuclear ambitions and other hostile activity. Foreign Office Minister Stephen Doughty says he plans to reimpose sanctions that were lifted as part of the 2015 Iran nuclear deal. The measure will further restrict Iran's ability to access UK financial services, as well as prohibit trade to certain sectors, including energy, software and gold. Asthma patients who take the weight loss drug semaglutide could see a reduction in asthma attacks. Research has found people with asthma had 40% less flare-ups when taking it. Samantha Walker is from Asthma and Lung UK.
3: What we absolutely need is more research to understand these mechanisms, but what is really clear is that we are underfunded in this field. So I think it's really important to understand that we need to invest more in these pipelines of drugs to be able to see the benefits that we want to see.
1: And four Renoir paintings worth millions of euros have been stolen from a small museum on the French Riviera. Investigators are now searching for the suspected thieves who were recorded entering the Renoir Museum. The thieves reportedly dropped two of the artworks in the museum's gardens as they fled. That's the latest from Radio News Hub. I'm Ben Monse.
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6: Travel News. In Brighton, temporary lights are in place on Eastern Road between College Place and Abbey Road, and nearby Rock Place is closed between St James's Street and Marine Parade. In Hove, Conway Street remains closed between Fonthill Road and Ellen Street, with temporary lights on Hangleton Way near Spencer Avenue. On the trains, there's overnight engineering work between Hayward Heath and Lewes this week, with the line closing each evening from Monday to Thursday. Some late-night trains towards Lewes, Eastbourne and Hastings will be diverted via Brighton, with replacement buses also running between Hayward Heath, Lewes, Seaford and Eastbourne. As always, you're advised to double-check journey times and the latest service updates before you travel. The weather for Brighton and Hove, heavy showers at times this afternoon. The maximum temperature, 17 degrees. More heavy showers forecast this evening and through the night, and down to 14. After the low tide at 16.09 at 1.2 metres, the next high tide at the Palace Pier is at 22.10 at 5.2 metres. That's the latest from Southdown Radio. The next news in half an hour.

Good afternoon. Welcome along to South Down Radio. Hope you're enjoying the South Down Radio Difference this afternoon. Coming up in the next little while, we'll take a look at the events diary and also the latest sports, all before the local news for Brighton & Hove at 5:30.

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0: 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This is Southdown Radio, the sound of the city, where it's time now to catch up with the latest sports news.
1: The Champions League starts tonight with Aston Villa making their return to the competition away at Club Brugge. Man City will face Porto, with some players making their Champions League debuts. Boss Enzo Maresca says they need to be ready.
2: I hope with even Makedo, as you said, Ili and Ndiaye probably didn't play Champions League, but they need to start. So on Tuesday they're gonna start getting minutes in the Champions League.
1: In tennis, Chen Wenzheng pulled off another comeback to knock former champion Iga Swiatek out of the US Open. Meanwhile, Coco Gauff won the All-American Labor Day Showdown against teenager Iva Jovic to reach the US Open quarterfinals. And former F1 boss Bernie Eccleston says he was stopped by police at an airport in Portugal for bringing a shotgun into the country he intended to use in a clay pigeon shooting competition. He says he had to surrender the weapon because he didn't have the correct documents, but denies he was arrested.

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Now, the Secret Comedy Club hosts stand-up shows most nights at Arista Cafe in Brighton, featuring comedians from the UK circuit in an intimate setting. 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
2: Armed police have arrested a man following reports of a suspected firearm in Findon Road in Brighton. Neighbours were told to remain indoors while officers attended the scene. Police say the man remains in custody and they're not looking for anyone else. Children at Hopscotch Nurseries have raised more than £4,500 for Sussex charity Amaze. Artwork created by the children was sold at exhibitions across seven nurseries, with Hopscotch matching the money raised. Amaze supports families with disabled children across Sussex. Plans to close Wellington House Day Centre in Brighton are continuing, despite opposition from families and opposition councillors. The centre supports 21 adults with learning disabilities who had moved to alternative providers. The council's cabinet is due to make a final decision later this month. In local sports, Sussex have beaten Essex by 47 runs in the county championship at Chelmsford. Essex were bowled out for 281, chasing 329, with Matt Critchley making 96. The victory moves Sussex clear of any lingering relegation worries. There's more local news for Brighton and Hove at southdownradio.co.uk. Travel, weather and tide times next.
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2: In Hove, Adelaide Crescent remains closed northbound between Kingsway and Palmyra Square for sewer works. In Brighton, traffic's taking turns on Freshfield Road between Manor Hill and Dawson Terrace, while Walpole Road is closed between Eastern Road and Bellevue Gardens. On the trains, there's overnight engineering work between Hayward Heath and Lewes this week, with the line closing each evening from Monday to Thursday. Some late-night trains towards Lewes, Eastbourne and Hastings will be diverted via Brighton, with replacement buses also running between Hayward Heath, Lewes, Seaford and Eastbourne. As always, you're advised to double-check journey times and the latest service updates before you travel. The weather for Brighton and Hove, heavy showers at times this afternoon. The maximum temperature, 17 degrees. More heavy showers forecast this evening and through the night, and down to 14. After the low tide at 16.09 at 1.2 metres, the next high tide at the Palace Pier is at 22.10 at 5.2 metres. That's the latest from South Down Radio. The next news in half an hour.

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0: will introduce an import ban on goods from illegal settlements in the occupied territories and take action against firms providing services to them. Shadow Foreign Secretary Tom Tugendhat says the measures risk dividing the UK.
1: Turning Israel into a pariah will risk sectarian division in our own country and risk a further rise in anti-Semitic violence on our own streets.
0: It's believed Harry and Meghan only saw a letter from the King saying they'll continue to be treated as private citizens an hour before the media did. A spokesperson for the couple says, "We were a little surprised not to have been told about this in advance." The Sussexes stepped down as working royals in 2020 and moved back to the UK from the States in summer. Thieves have stolen four Renoir artworks worth millions from a small museum on the French Riviera, according to police. Surveillance camera footage identified thieves stealing the paintings at the Renoir Museum, dropping two of them as they fled. The overall worth of the stolen paintings is $10.5 million. Have you ever felt too polite to put the phone down on what you think might be a scammer? Well, over half of us say we've stayed on call longer than we wanted. That's according to new research from anti-fraud group Take 5 to Stop Fraud. They say scammers are exploiting people's politeness. Charles Mason is their spokesperson.
2: Criminals try and play on that instinct to be polite. They want to try and keep you on the phone, at the door, keep you engaged, because the longer they can do that, the more chance they've got to put pressure on you to keep that conversation going. And it's that instinct to be polite that can put people at risk.
0: And it's the end of an era for Gardener's World fans. Monty Don is leaving the show at the end of the current series. He says his time on the show has been a privilege and is looking forward to writing some more books. That's the latest from Radio News Hub. I'm Ben Monte.
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5: Travel News. In Hove, Adelaide Crescent remains closed northbound between Kingsway and Palmyra Square for sewer works. In Brighton, traffic's taking turns on Freshfield Road between Manor Hill and Dawson Terrace, while Walpole Road is closed between Eastern Road and Bellevue Gardens. On the trains, there's overnight engineering work between Hayward Heath and Lewes this week, with the line closing each evening from Monday to Thursday. Some late-night trains towards Lewes, Eastbourne and Hastings will be diverted via Brighton, with replacement buses also running between Hayward Heath, Lewes, Seaford and Eastbourne. As always, you're advised to double-check journey times and the latest service updates before you travel. The weather for Brighton and Hove: heavy showers at times this afternoon. The maximum temperature, 17 degrees. More heavy showers forecast this evening and through the night, and down to 14. After the low tide at 16.09 at 1.2 metres, the next high tide at the Palace Pier is at 22.10 at 5.2 metres. That's the latest from Southdown Radio. 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

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Hope you're enjoying the Southdown Radio difference today. Coming up in the next half hour or so, we'll see if we can help out Sussex Police with another item from the Southdown Radio police file. We'll bring you the latest business news and take a look at the events diary as well. And at half past, the latest local news for Brighton and Hove.

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1: Drugs stay in your system longer than you think. So you could fail a police drug test days later.
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1: Be banned from driving for a minimum of 12 months.
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1: Is risking your future really a road you want to go down? When you let drugs drive, you lose control of your life. 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
1: Homeware retailer Dunelm plans to cut around £100 million of unproductive costs as part of a three-year growth strategy. The cost-cutting programme will aim to make savings by the 2029 financial year through restructuring and changing internal processes. It comes after Dunelm cut its central teams by around 8%, amounting to around 95 job losses across its support functions and distribution. Technology provider Computer Center has revealed its profits nearly doubled after cashing in on demand for AI data center equipment. The company hailed a record financial performance in North America over the first half of the year, with pre-tax profits soaring by 95% to £143 million. It says the growth was driven by buoyant data center demand, including AI-related infrastructure from new and existing customers. And Kendall Jenner has bought a stake in fast-growing British drinks and supplements brand Trip. The media personality snapped up an undisclosed minority stake in the business and will also become the face of the brand's new global marketing campaign.

Welcome along to Southdown Radio. More from the Southdown Radio events diary now. And from Friday the 25th of September to Friday the 9th of October, the Aging Well Festival returns to Brighton and Hove, with events and activities taking place at more than 50 venues across the city. Full details at agingwellfestival.org. 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
1: Plans to expand Brighton and Hove to include Peacehaven, Tuscombe Cliffs and East Saldean have been put on hold. The government is reviewing proposed council reorganisations across East and West Sussex. Ministers say the review will take weeks rather than months. Six Brighton and Hove businesses have been named by the government for failing to pay staff the minimum wage. Between them, workers were underpaid by almost £10,000. The businesses include pubs, restaurants, a takeaway and a software company. The summer lifeguard service on Brighton and Hove's beaches has ended for the year. The RNLI is urging anyone entering the sea to take care and remember its float to live advice. Anyone spotting someone in trouble should call 999 and ask for the Coast Guard. In local sports, Brighton have signed 18-year-old Colombian midfielder Matias Orozco from Deportivo Cali. The Colombian under-20 captain has agreed a 5-year contract, with the deal reported to be worth £3.5 million. Albion plan to send Orozco out on loan this season to continue his development. There's more local news for Brighton and Hove at southdownradio.co.uk. Travel, weather and tide times next.
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1: Travel News. In Brighton, temporary lights are in place on Eastern Road between College Place and Abbey Road, and nearby Rock Place is closed between St James's Street and Marine Parade. In Hove, Conway Street remains closed between Fonthill Road and Ellen Street, with temporary lights on Hangleton Way near Spencer Avenue. On the trains, there's overnight engineering work between Hayward's Heath and Lewes this week, with the line closing each evening from Monday to Thursday. Some late-night trains towards Lewes, Eastbourne and Hastings will be diverted via Brighton, with replacement buses also running between Hayward's Heath, Lewes, Seaford and Eastbourne. As always, you're advised to double-check journey times and the latest service updates before you travel. The weather for Brighton and Hove: heavy showers at times this afternoon. The maximum temperature, 17 degrees. More heavy showers forecast this evening and through the night, and down to 14. After the low tide at 16.09 at 1.2 metres, the next high tide at the Palace Pier is at 22.10 at 5.2 metres. That's the latest from Southdown Radio. 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

This is Southdown Radio, the sound of the city. Welcome along if you've just joined us. Another case now from the Southdown Radio police file. And police have released CCTV images of a man they want to speak to after a house was burgled in Frederick Street in Brighton's North Lane. Cash, bank cards and electronic items were stolen from the property overnight. You can see the images now in the police file, and if you can help Sussex Police with any information, get in touch via the police file at southdownradio.co.uk.

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1: Secretary Ed Miliband says the Israeli government has turned a blind eye to the ethnic cleansing of Palestinians in the West Bank by settler terrorists. In a comment

0: reasons. Harry's father, Charles, asked the royal household's most senior officer to write to top people in the government and the military, setting out guidelines on their status. The couple, who've just moved back to the UK from California, only saw the letter less than an hour before it was revealed to the media. Next, four valuable paintings have been stolen from a museum on the French Riviera. Local police say they're searching for the offenders after they were seen entering the Renoir Museum in Cagnes-sur-Mer. Two of the stolen paintings were reportedly abandoned in the gardens as the thieves fled. A third of adults in the UK don't know what they've got saved in their pension, and it's a particular problem for young people.
1: You finally get your first job, you're independent, you're thinking about, you know, a holiday or a car or all the other things that you want to do in life. You're not thinking, let me put this money away and I can't touch it for another, you know, 40 years. So I think it's that mindset.
0: That's Emmanuel Asiquo from Pension Attention. They're urging people to be better prepared. And 13-year-old Prince George has started at Eton. His parents, William and Kate, dropped him off at the school where he'll live as a boarder. The yearly cost of sending a child there is more than £63,000. From Radio News Hub, I'm Lucy Gorman-Lee.
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3: Travel News. In Hove, Adelaide Crescent remains closed northbound between Kingsway and Palmyra Square for sewer works. In Brighton, traffic's taking turns on Freshfield Road between Manor Hill and Dawson Terrace, while Walpole Road is closed between Eastern Road and Bellevue Gardens. On the trains, there's overnight engineering work between Hayward Heath and Lewes this week, with the line closing each evening from Monday to Thursday. Some late-night trains towards Lewes, Eastbourne and Hastings will be diverted via Brighton, with replacement buses also running between Hayward Heath, Lewes, Seaford and Eastbourne. As always, you're advised to double-check journey times and the latest service updates before you travel. The weather for Brighton and Hove, heavy showers at times this afternoon. The maximum temperature, 17 degrees. More heavy showers forecast this evening and through the night, and down to 14. After the low tide at 16.09 at 1.2 metres, the next high tide at the Palace Pier is at 22.10 at 5.2 metres. That's the latest from South Down Radio. 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

Good afternoon from Southdown Radio. Hope you're enjoying the Southdown Radio Difference today. Coming up in the next half hour or so, we'll look at the Southdown Radio job search. Thousands of vacancies across the city at the moment. More at southdownradio.co.uk. We'll also bring you the latest glitz and glamour from the world of showbiz in our entertainment bulletin, and also have a look at the events diary as well. And at half past, the latest local news for Brighton and Hove.

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1: It's a dog walk. 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I don't need to plan it. 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
1: Monty Don will step down from Gardener's World at the end of the current series after more than 20 years. The horticulturalist described his time on the programme as a privilege, which he believes to be at the heart of a life well lived. He says he's looking forward to continuing to work with and for the BBC on other projects, with more books to write and more programmes to make. A first look at the TV adaptation of the TikTok book sensation Boys of Tommen has been released by Prime Video. The teaser images feature actor Connor Sanchez as rugby player Johnny Kavanagh, and actress Nancy Sturridge as main character Shannon Lynch. The first season will be based on the first two books in the series, Binding 13 and Keeping 13. And Sir David Jason says he really enjoyed watching previously unseen footage from Only Fools on Horses. The archive material includes scenes which were cut from the BBC sitcom because of timing and structural constraints. The new footage will feature in a two-part documentary marking the show's 45th anniversary. It's due to air in October.

This is Southdown Radio. Welcome along if you've just joined us. Now, the Bear Inn in Brighton hosts a lively pub quiz every Sunday evening with fun rounds and prizes up for grabs. Teams are welcome and the start time's 7:30. And don't forget, if you'd like to add an event to the Southdown Radio events diary, just email events at southdownradio.co.uk.

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1: A prolific burglar has been jailed for 28 months after a string of offences across Brighton and Hove. David Mann targeted homes, businesses and vehicles, stealing jewellery, electronics and other items. The 45-year-old admitted seven offences, with a further seven taken into consideration. Plans to close 14 communal laundries in council housing blocks across Brighton and Hove have been put on hold. Residents had raised concerns because many can't have washing machines in their flats. The council says it'll now consult tenants before making a final decision. Children at Hopscotch Nurseries have raised more than £4,500 for Sussex charity Amaze. Artwork created by the children was sold at exhibitions across seven nurseries, with Hopscotch matching the money raised. Amaze supports families with disabled children across Sussex. In local sports, Brighton drew 1-1 with Leeds United at the Amex. Leeds took the lead through Jaden Bogle before Luka Viskovic headed Albion level in the second half. The Seagulls are ninth in the Premier League with 4 points from 3 games. There's more local news for Brighton and Hove at southdownradio.co.uk. Travel, weather and tide times next.
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1: In Hove, Adelaide Crescent remains closed northbound between Kingsway and Palmyra Square for sewer works. In Brighton, traffic's taking turns on Freshfield Road between Manor Hill and Dawson Terrace, while Walpole Road is closed between Eastern Road and Bellevue Gardens. On the trains, there's overnight engineering work between Hayward Heath and Lewes this week, with the line closing each evening from Monday to Thursday. Some late-night trains towards Lewes, Eastbourne and Hastings will be diverted via Brighton, with replacement buses also running between Hayward Heath, Lewes, Seaford and Eastbourne. As always, you're advised to double-check journey times and the latest service updates before you travel. The weather for Brighton and Hove, heavy showers at times this afternoon. The maximum temperature 17 degrees, more heavy showers forecast this evening and through the night and down to 14. After the low tide at 16.09 at 1.2 metres, the next high tide at the Palace Pier is at 22.10 at 5.2 metres. That's the latest from South Down Radio, the next news in half an hour.

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I'm from the Southdown Radio Job Search. An organisation in Brighton is recruiting a dental nurse. It's a full-time role, Monday to Friday, paying between £28,392 and £31,157 a year. The closing date is the 27th of September. 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
2: Israel will close the British consulate in Jerusalem. That's in response to the UK announcing sanctions on illegal West Bank settlements. In a comment statement, Ed Miliband announced the UK will take action against firms providing services to them.
3: Our argument is not with the people of Israel, with whom the UK has unshakable bonds. Our argument is with the conduct of its government. Holding British Jews responsible for the actions of the Israeli government is anti-Semitism, plain and simple.
2: 12 people have been banned from entering Israel, including former Labour leader Jeremy Corbyn and MP Diane Abbott. The US have also criticised the UK stance. Flights leaving the UK are facing disruption because of an air traffic control technical issue. Several airports, including Edinburgh, Manchester and Heathrow, say some of their flights have been affected. Passengers are being advised to check before travelling.

0: asthma attacks. Semaglutide is the active ingredient in Wegovy and Ozempic, and research has found people with asthma had 40% less flare-ups when taking it. Samantha Walker's from Asthma and Lung UK.
1: They're starting to say, having seen these associations, well, okay, well, that's an interesting association, but then why is that happening and how do we explain that effect? And then you can start thinking about whether or not you would prescribe these drugs or others of the same sort of class for people with asthma and COPD.
0: And Prince George has started his studies at Eton College. The future king arrived with his parents, the Prince and Princess of Wales. From Radio News Hub, I'm Lucy Gorman-Lee.
2: It's been an extremely dry summer, and three quarters of the country is now experiencing drought. Hot, dry weather is putting pressure on our water supplies. 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
3: Down, travel news. In Brighton, temporary lights are in place on Eastern Road between College Place and Abbey Road, and nearby Rock Place is closed between St James's Street and Marine Parade. In Hove, Conway Street remains closed between Fonthill Road and Ellen Street, with temporary lights on Hangleton Way near Spencer Avenue. On the trains, there's overnight engineering work between Haywards Heath and Lewes this week, with the line closing each evening from Monday to Thursday. Some late-night trains towards Lewes, Eastbourne and Hastings will be diverted via Brighton, with replacement buses also running between Haywards Heath, Lewes, Seaford and Eastbourne. As always, you're advised to double-check journey times and the latest service updates before you travel. The weather for Bratton and Hove: heavy showers overnight and down to 14 degrees. Wednesday, mostly dry with some sunshine forecast to 17 degrees, the maximum. After the high tide at 22.10 at 5.2 metres, the next low tide at the Palace Pier is at 4.35 at 1 metre. That's the latest from Southdown Radio. 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

Good evening and welcome along to Southdown Radio. Hope you're enjoying the Southdown Radio difference. Coming up in the next few minutes, we'll bring you the latest sport and also more from the Southdown Radio events diary and the local news for Brighton and Hove coming up at 12:30.

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1: It's a big night of Champions League football for two English sides. Aston Villa are in Belgium facing Club Brugge. Meanwhile, Manchester City are taking on Porto in Portugal. Both will be looking to strengthen their positions as the league phase continues. Elsewhere, Leeds head coach Daniel Farke is preparing his side for a tough Carabao Cup test at Chelsea tomorrow.
2: You also have to rotate a bit more and integrate a few new players. That's also important, but nevertheless, we want to be at our best and if anyhow possible, we also want to go through into the next round.
1: There's also League Cup action with two third-round ties involving Premier League opposition. Sunderland are hosting Hull City and Newcastle United are taking on Millwall. Napoli midfielder Scott McTominay has had successful surgery for a minor heart condition. The Scotland international was diagnosed with a mild, benign, irregular heart rhythm and underwent an ablation procedure in Manchester on Tuesday. And former England captain Michael Vaughan says England could face a challenge managing their high-profile coaching setup following Kevin Peterson's appointment as white ball batting mentor.

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1: Hello and welcome along. If you've just joined us today, this is Southdown Radio, the sound of the city, with more now from the Southdown Radio Events Diary. And from Wednesday the 23rd to Saturday the 26th of September, Stand or Fall comes to the Theatre Royal in Brighton, telling the remarkable story of the fight to save Brighton and Hove Albion. 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And don't forget, if you'd like to add an event to the Southdown Radio Events Diary, email events at southdownradio.co.uk.

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1: Plans for a red route along Western Road in Hove are to be reviewed after thousands of people signed a petition opposing the scheme. The council had previously agreed to introduce the restrictions between Holland Road and Montpellier Road. Its cabinet will now decide whether the scheme should go ahead. Plans to close Wellington House Day Centre in Brighton are continuing despite opposition from families and opposition councillors. The centre supports 21 adults with learning disabilities who had moved to alternative providers. The council's cabinet is due to make a final decision later this month. Six Brighton and Hove businesses have been named by the government for failing to pay staff the minimum wage. Between them, workers were underpaid by almost £10,000. The businesses include pubs, restaurants, a takeaway and a software company. In local sport, Sussex have beaten Essex by 47 runs in the county championship at Chelmsford. Essex were bowled out for 281, chasing 329, with Matt Critchley making 96. The victory moves Sussex clear of any lingering relegation worries. There's more local news for Brighton and Hove at southdownradio.co.uk. Travel, weather and tide times next.
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1: Travel News. In Hove, Adelaide Crescent remains closed northbound between Kingsway and Palmyra Square for sewer works. In Brighton, traffic's taking turns on Freshfield Road between Manor Hill and Dawson Terrace, while Walpole Road is closed between Eastern Road and Bellevue Gardens. On the trains, there's overnight engineering work between Hayward Heath and Lewes this week, with the line closing each evening from Monday to Thursday. Some late-night trains towards Lewes, Eastbourne and Hastings will be diverted via Brighton, with replacement buses also running between Hayward Heath, Lewes, Seaford and Eastbourne. As always, you're advised to double-check journey times and the latest service updates before you travel. The weather for Brighton and Hove, heavy showers overnight and down to 14 degrees. Wednesday, mostly dry with some sunshine forecast to 17 degrees, the maximum. After the high tide at 22.10 at 5.2 metres, the next low tide at the Palace Pier is at 4.35 at 1 metre. That's the latest from Southdown Radio, the next news in half an hour.

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1: Israel say they're closing the British consulate in Jerusalem. It's after Foreign Secretary Ed Miliband announced sanctions on illegal West Bank settlements.
2: We act on the import of goods from illegal settlements. We ban advertising of illegal settlements. We act on services to prevent new settlement expansion. We act on settler violence. We support accountability for what has happened in Gaza. And we pledge to galvanise the international community to confront the ongoing and urgent humanitarian crisis.
1: They've also banned 12 people from entering Israel, including former Labour leader Jeremy Corbyn and all of the Green Party's MPs. The US have also criticised the UK stance. Around 200 UK flights have been cancelled because of an issue with air traffic control. National Air Traffic Services say recovering from the disruption will take some time. Several airports, including Edinburgh, Manchester and Heathrow, say they've been affected. It's understood Harry and Meghan were a little surprised at the King repeating publicly they'll be treated as private citizens. Harry's father, Charles, asked the royal household's most senior officer to write to top people in the government and the military, setting out guidelines on their status. The couple, who've just moved back to the UK from California, only saw the letter less than an hour before it was revealed to the media. Do you know how much is in your pension? Well, over half.

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1: Travel News. In Hove, Adelaide Crescent remains closed northbound between Kingsway and Palmyra Square for sewer works. In Brighton, traffic's taking turns on Freshfield Road between Manor Hill and Dawson Terrace, while Walpole Road is closed between Eastern Road and Bellevue Gardens. On the trains, there's overnight engineering work between Hayward Heath and Lewes this week, with the line closing each evening from Monday to Thursday. Some late-night trains towards Lewes, Eastbourne and Hastings will be diverted via Brighton, with replacement buses also running between Hayward Heath, Lewes, Seaford and Eastbourne. As always, you're advised to double-check journey times and the latest service updates before you travel. The weather for Bracken and Hove, heavy showers overnight and down to 14 degrees. Wednesday, mostly dry with some sunshine forecast to 17 degrees, the maximum. After the high tide at 22.10 at 5.2 metres, the next low tide at the Palace Pier is at 4.35 at 1 metre. That's the latest from South Down Radio. The next news in half an hour.

good evening and welcome along to Southdown Radio. Hope you're enjoying the Southdown Radio difference. Coming up in the next half hour or so, we'll see if we can help out Sussex Police with another item from the Southdown Radio police file. We'll update you with the latest business news and also look into the events diary as well. And we'll bring you the local news for Brighton and Hove at half past.

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1: Here's Alex, turning at a junction. Alex cooks a mean Jalfrezi. And here's Sue, waiting to cross the road, off to get a takeaway.
2: Mm-hmm.
1: Sue's a curry fan, but she can't cook for toffee. 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Because pedestrians crossing or waiting to cross have priority at junctions, whether they can cook or not. Whoever you meet, travel like you know them.
2: Thanks.
1: Think. 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The highway code rules in Northern Ireland may vary. For

0: 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This is Southdown Radio, the sound of the city, where it's time now to catch up with the latest business news.
1: Homeware retailer Dunelm plans to cut around £100 million of unproductive costs as part of a three-year growth strategy. The cost-cutting programme will aim to make savings by the 2029 financial year through restructuring and changing internal processes. It comes after Dunelm cut its central teams by around 8%, amounting to around 95 job losses across its support functions and distribution. Technology provider Computer Centre has revealed its profits nearly doubled after cashing in on demand for AI data centre equipment. The company hailed a record financial performance in North America over the first half of the year, with pre-tax profits soaring by 95% to £143 million. It says the growth was driven by buoyant data center demand, including AI-related infrastructure from new and existing customers. And Kendall Jenner has bought a stake in fast-growing British drinks and supplements brand Trip. The media personality snapped up an undisclosed minority stake in the business and will also become the face of the brand's new global marketing campaign.

Welcome along. If you've just joined us, hope you're enjoying the sound of the city. This is Southdown Radio. And a reminder, the West Hill Tavern in Brighton hosts its weekly pub quiz every Wednesday night with music rounds, prizes and plenty of laughs. It starts at 8 o'clock in the evening. Booking is recommended. And don't forget, if you'd like to add an event to the Southdown Radio events diary, just email events@southdownradio.co.uk.

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2: Armed police have arrested a man following reports of a suspected firearm in Findon Road in Brighton. Neighbours were told to remain indoors while officers attended the scene. Police say the man remains in custody and they're not looking for anyone else. The summer lifeguard service on Brighton and Hove's beaches has ended for the year. The RNLI is urging anyone entering the sea to take care and remember its float to live advice. Anyone spotting someone in trouble should call 999 and ask for the Coast Guard. Plans to close 14 communal laundries in council housing blocks across Brighton and Hove have been put on hold. Residents had raised concerns because many can't have washing machines in their flats. The council says it'll now consult tenants before making a final decision. In local sports, Brighton have signed 18-year-old Colombian midfielder Matias Orozco from Deportivo Cali. The Colombian under-20 captain has agreed a 5-year contract, with the deal reported to be worth £3.5 million. Albion plan to send Orozco out on loan this season to continue his development. There's more local news for Brighton and Hove at southdownradio.co.uk. Travel, weather and tide times next.
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2: In Brighton, temporary lights are in place on Eastern Road between College Place and Abbey Road, and nearby Rock Place is closed between St James's Street and Marine Parade. In Hove, Conway Street remains closed between Font Hill Road and Ellen Street, with temporary lights on Hangleton Way near Spencer Avenue. On the trains, there's overnight engineering work between Hayward's Heath and Lewes this week, with the line closing each evening from Monday to Thursday. Some late-night trains towards Lewes, Eastbourne and Hastings will be diverted via Brighton, with replacement buses also running between Hayward's Heath, Lewes, Seaford and Eastbourne. As always, you're advised to double-check journey times and the latest service updates before you travel. The weather for Brighton and Hove: heavy showers overnight and down to 14 degrees. Wednesday, mostly dry with some sunshine forecast to 17 degrees, the maximum. After the high tide at 22.10 at 5.2 metres, the next low tide at the Palace Pier is at 4.35 at 1 metre. That's the latest from South Down Radio. The next news in half an hour.

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Hello and welcome along. If you've just joined us, this is Southdown Radio, the sound of the city, with another case now from the Southdown Radio police file. And police have released images of two men they want to identify after a teenage girl reported being sexually assaulted in the sea off Brighton Beach near the bottom of West Street. The men had approached the girl and her friend on the beach before the alleged assault took place in the water. You can see the images now in the police file. If you can help police with any information, contact Sussex Police via the Southdown Radio police file at southdownradio.co.uk.

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2: UK flights have been cancelled because of an issue with air traffic control. Ben Monsey has more.
3: Several airports, including Edinburgh, Manchester and Heathrow, say they've been affected. National Air Traffic Services say recovering from the disruption will take some time, but their engineers are working on site to resume normal operations as quickly as possible. Transport Secretary Heidi Alexander has apologised for the frustrating delays.
2: Israel will close the British consulate in Jerusalem. That's in response to the UK announcing sanctions on illegal West Bank settlements. In a common statement, Foreign Secretary Ed Miliband announced the UK will take action against firms providing services to them.
4: Our argument is not with the people of Israel, with whom the UK has unshakable bonds. Yeah. Our argument is with the conduct of its government. Yeah. And I also want to say emphatically to people in Britain and indeed across the world, holding British Jews responsible for the actions of the Israeli government is anti-Semitism, plain and simple.
2: 12 people have been banned from entering Israel, including former Labour leader Jeremy Corbyn and MP Diane Abbott. The US have also criticised the UK stance. Next, abuse of RNLI volunteers during anti-migrant protest is wholly unacceptable. That's a message from their chief exec after crowds of mass demonstrators blocked road access to the port of Dover on Saturday. Then vehicles were damaged and a handful of police officers were injured during a standoff with protesters in Portsmouth on Sunday. Peter Sparks says some of his staff have faced online abuse. Channel 4 is cutting hundreds of jobs. This will be one of the biggest round of layoffs in its 43-year history. And stars are hitting the red carpet at the National Television Awards. The ceremony will be broadcast tonight at 8 o'clock. That's the latest from Radio News Hub. I'm Lucy Gorman-Lee.
5: Your holiday park.

Bound between Kingsway and Palmyra Square for sewer works. In Brighton, traffic's taking turns on Freshfield Road between Manor Hill and Dawson Terrace, while Walpole Road is closed between Eastern Road and Bellevue Gardens. On the trains, there's overnight engineering work between Hayward Heath and Lewes this week, with the line closing each evening from Monday to Thursday. Some late-night trains towards Lewes, Eastbourne and Hastings will be diverted via Brighton, with replacement buses also running between Hayward Heath, Lewes, Seaford and Eastbourne. As always, you're advised to double-check journey times and the latest service updates before you travel. The weather for Bratton and Hove: heavy showers overnight and down to 14 degrees. Wednesday, mostly dry with some sunshine forecast to 17 degrees, the maximum. After the high tide at 22.10 at 5.2 metres, the next low tide at the Palace Pier is at 4.35 at 1 metre. That's the latest from Southdown Radio. The next news in half an hour.

Good evening and welcome along to Southdown Radio. Hope you're enjoying the Southdown Radio difference. Coming up in the next half hour or so, we'll look at the Southdown Radio job search. Thousands of vacancies across the city at the moment. We'll also bring you the latest glitz and glamour from the world of entertainment in our entertainment bulletin at 20 past or thereabouts, and take a look at the events diary as well, and bring you the local news for Brighton and Hove at half past.

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0: 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This is Southdown Radio, the sound of the city, where it's time now to catch up with the latest entertainment news.
1: Monty Don will step down from Gardener's World at the end of the current series after more than 20 years. The horticulturalist described his time on the programme as a privilege, which he believes to be at the heart of a life well lived. He says he's looking forward to continuing to work with and for the BBC on other projects, with more books to write and more programmes to make. A first look at the TV adaptation of the TikTok book sensation Boys of Tommen has been released by Prime Video. The teaser images feature actor Connor Sanchez as rugby player Johnny Kavanagh, and actress Nancy Sturridge as main character Shannon Lynch. The first season will be based on the first two books in the series, Binding 13 and Keeping 13. And Sir David Jason says he really enjoyed watching previously unseen footage from Only Fools and Horses. The archive material includes scenes which were cut from the BBC sitcom because of timing and structural constraints. The new footage will feature in a two-part documentary, marking the show's 45th anniversary. It's due to air in October.

This is South Down Radio with more now from the South Down Radio Events Diary. And on Tuesday, the 29th of September, comedian Mark Thomas celebrates 40 in stand-up years at Comedia Brighton, looking back over four decades of comedy and campaigning. Tickets at comedia.co.uk. And don't forget, if you'd like to add an event to the South Down Radio Events Diary, email events at southdownradio.co.uk.

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1: Plans to expand Brighton and Hove to include Peacehaven, Tuscombe Cliffs and East Saldean have been put on hold. The government is reviewing proposed council reorganisations across East and West Sussex. Ministers say the review will take weeks rather than months. Children at Hopscotch Nurseries have raised more than £4,500 for Sussex charity Amaze. Artwork created by the children was sold at exhibitions across seven nurseries, with Hopscotch matching the money raised. Amaze supports families with disabled children across Sussex. Plans to close Wellington House Day Centre in Brighton are continuing, despite opposition from families and opposition councillors. The centre supports 21 adults with learning disabilities who had moved to alternative providers. The council's cabinet is due to make a final decision later this month. In local sports, Brighton drew 1-1 with Leeds United at the Amex. Leeds took the lead through Jaden Bogle before Luka Viskovic headed Albion level in the second half. The Seagulls are 9th in the Premier League with 4 points from 3 games. There's more local news for Brighton and Hove at southdownradio.co.uk. Travel, weather and tide times next.
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1: Travel News. In Hove, Adelaide Crescent remains closed northbound between Kingsway and Palmyra Square for sewer works. In Brighton, traffic's taking turns on Freshfield Road between Manor Hill and Dawson Terrace, while Walpole Road is closed between Eastern Road and Bellevue Gardens. On the trains, there's overnight engineering work between Hayward Heath and Lewes this week, with the line closing each evening from Monday to Thursday. Some late-night trains towards Lewes, Eastbourne and Hastings will be diverted via Brighton, with replacement buses also running between Hayward Heath, Lewes, Seaford and Eastbourne. As always, you're advised to double-check journey times and the latest service updates before you travel. The weather for Brighton and Hove, heavy showers overnight and down to 14 degrees. Wednesday, mostly dry with some sunshine forecast to 17 degrees, the maximum. After the high tide at 22.10 at 5.2 metres, the next low tide at the Palace Pier is at 4.35 at 1 metre. That's the latest from Southdown Radio. The next news in half an hour.

0: Good evening, and thank you for choosing us today, maybe for the first time. 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
1: Leaving the UK are facing disruption because of an air traffic control technical issue. Ben Monsey reports.
2: National Air Traffic Services say around 200 UK flights have been cancelled and that recovering from the disruption will take some time. Engineers are working on site to resume normal operations as quickly as possible. Passengers are being asked to check before they travel to any airports.
1: Israel say they're closing the British consulate in Jerusalem. It's after Foreign Secretary Ed Miliband announced the UK will take action against firms providing services to them.
3: We act on the import of goods from illegal settlements. We ban advertising of illegal settlements. We act on services to prevent new settlement expansion. We act on settler violence. We support accountability for what has happened in Gaza. And we pledge to galvanise the international community to confront the ongoing and urgent humanitarian crisis.
1: 12 people have also been banned from entering Israel, including former Labour leader Jeremy Corbyn and all of the Green Party's MPs. The US have criticised the UK stance. Four valuable paintings have been stolen from a museum on the French Riviera. Local police say they're searching for the offenders after they were seen entering the Renoir Museum in Cagnes-sur-Mer. Two of the stolen paintings were reportedly abandoned in the gardens as the thieves fled. Prince George has started his studies at Eton College. The future king arrived with his parents, the Prince and Princess of Wales. The school costs over £60,000 to attend. Sir Tom Jones claims that ITV made the decision to fire him from the Voice UK coaching panel. The 86-year-old has been an on-off coach since the show started in 2012. It follows rumours he may not return for the upcoming series. And Harry Kane, Jude Bellingham and Declan Rice have all been shortlisted for the Ballon d'Or. England captain Kane is the bookies' favourite to pick up the award. From Radio News Hub, I'm Lucy Gorman-Lee.
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7: In Brighton, temporary lights are in place on Eastern Road between College Place and Abbey Road, and nearby Rock Place is closed between St James's Street and Marine Parade. In Hove, Conway Street remains closed between Fonthill Road and Ellen Street, with temporary lights on Hangleton Way.

Good evening and welcome along to Southdown Radio. Hope you're enjoying the Southdown Radio Difference. Coming up in the next few minutes, we'll bring you the latest sport and also more from the Southdown Radio events diary and the local news for Brighton and Hove coming up at 5:30.

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1: It's a big night of Champions League football for two English sides. Aston Villa are in Belgium facing Club Brugge. Meanwhile, Manchester City are taking on Porto in Portugal. Both will be looking to strengthen their positions as the league phase continues. Elsewhere, Leeds head coach Daniel Farke is preparing his side for a tough Carabao Cup test at Chelsea tomorrow.
2: You also have to rotate a bit more and integrate a few new players. That's also important, but nevertheless, we want to be at our best. And if anyhow possible, we also want to go through into the next round.
1: There's also League Cup action with two third round ties involving Premier League opposition. Sunderland are hosting Hull City and Newcastle United are taking on Millwall. Napoli midfielder Scott McTominay has had successful surgery for a minor heart condition. The Scotland international was diagnosed with a mild benign irregular heart rhythm and underwent an ablation procedure in Manchester on Tuesday. And former England captain Michael Vaughan says England could face a challenge managing their high-profile coaching setup following Kevin Peterson's appointment as white ball batting mentor.

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Now, the Secret Comedy Club hosts stand-up shows most nights at Arista Cafe in Brighton, featuring comedians from the UK circuit in an intimate setting. Tickets available at thesecretcomedyclub.com. 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
2: A prolific burglar has been jailed for 28 months after a string of offences across Brighton and Hove. David Mann targeted homes, businesses and vehicles, stealing jewellery, electronics and other items. The 45-year-old admitted seven offences, with a further seven taken into consideration. Six Brighton and Hove businesses have been named by the government for failing to pay staff the minimum wage. Between them, workers were underpaid by almost £10,000. The businesses include pubs, restaurants, a takeaway and a software company. The summer lifeguard service on Brighton and Hove's beaches has ended for the year. The RNLI is urging anyone entering the sea to take care and remember its float to live advice. Anyone spotting someone in trouble should call 999 and ask for the Coast Guard. In local sports, Sussex have beaten Essex by 47 runs in the county championship at Chelmsford. Essex were bowled out for 281, chasing 329, with Matt Critchley making 96. The victory moves Sussex clear of any lingering relegation worries. There's more local news for Brighton and Hove at southdownradio.co.uk. Travel, weather and tide times next.
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2: In Hove, Adelaide Crescent remains closed northbound between Kingsway and Palmyra Square for sewer works. In Brighton, traffic's taking turns on Freshfield Road between Manor Hill and Dawson Terrace, while Walpole Road is closed between Eastern Road and Bellevue Gardens. On the trains, there's overnight engineering work between Hayward Heath and Lewes this week, with the line closing each evening from Monday to Thursday. Some late-night trains towards Lewes, Eastbourne and Hastings will be diverted via Brighton, with replacement buses also running between Hayward Heath, Lewes, Seaford and Eastbourne. As always, you're advised to double-check journey times and the latest service updates before you travel. The weather for Brighton and Hove, heavy showers overnight and down to 14 degrees. Wednesday, mostly dry with some sunshine forecast to 17 degrees, the maximum. After the high tide at 22.10 at 5.2 metres, the next low tide at the Palace Pier is at 4.35 at 1 metre. That's the latest from South Down Radio. The next news in half an hour.

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2: Around 200 UK flights have been cancelled because of an issue with air traffic control. Ben Moncey has more.
3: Several airports, including Edinburgh, Manchester and Heathrow, say they've been affected. National Air Traffic Services say recovering from the disruption will take some time, but their engineers are working on site to resume normal operations as quickly as possible. Transport Secretary Heidi Alexander has apologised for the frustrating delays.
2: Israel will close the British consulate in Jerusalem. That's in response to the UK announcing sanctions on illegal West Bank settlements. In a common statement, Foreign Secretary Ed Miliband announced the UK will take action against firms providing services to them.
4: Our argument is not with the people of Israel, with whom the UK has unshakable bonds. Our argument is with the conduct of its government. And I also want to say emphatically to people in Britain and indeed across the world, holding British Jews responsible for the actions of the Israeli government is anti-Semitism, plain and simple.
2: 12 people have been banned from entering Israel, including former Labour leader Jeremy Corbyn and MP Diane Abbott. The US have also criticised the UK's stance. The chief exec of the RNLI says abuse of their volunteers is wholly unacceptable. Peter Sparks says some of his staff have faced online abuse after crowds of mass demonstrators blocked road access to the port of Dover on Saturday. Then on Sunday, vehicles were damaged and a handful of police officers were injured during a standoff with protesters in Portsmouth. It's believed Harry and Meghan only saw a letter from the King saying they'll continue to be treated as private citizens an hour before the media did. A spokesperson for the couple says, "We were a little surprised not to have been told about this in advance." And the National Television Awards are underway in London. Michael McIntyre's Big Show won the first trophy of the night. From Radio News Hub, I'm Lucy Gorman-Lee.
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6: Travel News. In Hove, Adelaide Crescent remains closed northbound between Kingsway and Palmyra Square for sewer works. In Brighton, traffic's taking turns on Freshfield Road between Manor Hill and Dawson Terrace, while Walpole Road is closed between Eastern Road and Bellevue Gardens. On the trains, there's overnight engineering work between Hayward Heath and Lewes this week, with the line closing each evening from Monday to Thursday. Some late-night trains towards Lewes, Eastbourne and Hastings will be diverted via Brighton, with replacement buses also running between Hayward Heath, Lewes, Seaford and Eastbourne. As always, you're advised to double-check journey times and the latest service updates before you travel. The weather for Bracken and Hove: heavy showers overnight and down to 14 degrees. Wednesday, mostly dry with some sunshine forecast to 17 degrees, the maximum. After the high tide at 22.10 at 5.2 metres, the next low tide at the Palace Pier is at 4.35 at 1 metre. That's the latest from South Down Radio. 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

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Hope you're enjoying the Southdown Radio Difference. Coming up in the next half hour or so, we'll see if we can help out Sussex Police with another item from the Southdown Radio Police File. We'll update you with the latest business news and also look into the events diary as well. And we'll bring you the local news for Brighton & Hove at half past.

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0: 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This is Southdown Radio, the sound of the city, where it's time now to catch up with the latest business news.
1: Homeware retailer Dunelm plans to cut around £100 million of unproductive costs as part of a three-year growth strategy. The cost-cutting programme will aim to make savings by the 2029 financial year through restructuring and changing internal processes. It comes after Dunelm cut its central teams by around 8%, amounting to around 95 job losses across its support functions and distribution. Technology provider Computer Centre has revealed its profits nearly doubled after cashing in on demand for AI data centre equipment. The company hailed a record financial performance in North America over the first half of the year, with pre-tax profits soaring by 95% to £143 million. It says the growth was driven by buoyant data center demand, including AI-related infrastructure from new and existing customers. And Kendall Jenner has bought a stake in fast-growing British drinks and supplements brand Trip. The media personality snapped up an undisclosed minority stake in the business and will also become the face of the brand's new global marketing campaign.

This is Southdown Radio with more now from the Southdown Radio Events Diary. And on Sunday, the 27th of September, the Brighton Philharmonic Orchestra opens its new season at the Brighton Dome with Rachmaninoff's Rhapsody on a Theme of Paganini. Tickets at brightondome.org. And don't forget, if you'd like to add an event to the Southdown Radio Events Diary, drop us an email to events@southdownradio.co.uk.

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1: Plans for a red route along Western Road in Hove are to be reviewed after thousands of people signed a petition opposing the scheme. The council had previously agreed to introduce the restrictions between Holland Road and Montpellier Road. Its cabinet will now decide whether the scheme should go ahead. Plans to close 14 communal laundries in council housing blocks across Brighton and Hove have been put on hold. Residents had raised concerns because many can't have washing machines in their flats. The council says it'll now consult tenants before making a final decision. Children at Hopscotch Nurseries have raised more than £4,500 for Sussex charity Amaze. Artwork created by the children was sold at exhibitions across seven nurseries, with Hopscotch matching the money raised. Amaze supports families with disabled children across Sussex. In local sports, Brighton have signed 18-year-old Colombian midfielder Matias Orozco from Deportivo Cali. The Colombian under-20 captain has agreed a five-year contract, with the deal reported to be worth £3.5 million. Albion plan to send Orozco out on loan this season to continue his development. There's more local news for Brighton and Hove at southdownradio.co.uk. Travel, weather and tide times next.
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1: Travel News. In Brighton, temporary lights are in place on Eastern Road between College Place and Abbey Road, and nearby Rock Place is closed between St James's Street and Marine Parade. In Hove, Conway Street remains closed between Font Hill Road and Ellen Street, with temporary lights on Hangleton Way near Spencer Avenue. On the trains, there's overnight engineering work between Hayward Heath and Lewes this week, with the line closing each evening from Monday to Thursday. Some late-night trains towards Lewes, Eastbourne and Hastings will be diverted via Brighton, with replacement buses also running between Hayward Heath, Lewes, Seaford and Eastbourne. As always, you're advised to double-check journey times and the latest service updates before you travel. The weather for Brighton and Hove: heavy showers overnight and down to 14 degrees. Wednesday, mostly dry with some sunshine forecast to 17 degrees, the maximum. After the high tide at 22.10 at 5.2 metres, the next low tide at the Palace Pier is at 4.35 at 1 metre. That's the latest from Southdown Radio. The next news in half an hour.

Good evening, and thank you for choosing us today, maybe for the first time. Welcome along to the brand new Sound of the City. 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
1: If you're organising a not-for-profit event in your neighbourhood, be sure to make a date in our diary, the Southdown Radio Events Diary, so we can tell Brighton and Hove all about it. 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

This is Southdown Radio, the sound of the city. Welcome along if you've just joined us. Another case now from the Southdown Radio police file. And police have released CCTV images of a man they want to speak to after a house was burgled in Frederick Street in Brighton's North Lane. Cash, bank cards and electronic items were stolen from the property overnight. You can see the images now in the police file, and if you can help Sussex Police with any information, get in touch via the police file at southdownradio.co.uk.

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1: Leaving the UK are facing disruption because of an air traffic control technical issue. Ben Monsey reports.
2: National Air Traffic Services say around 200 UK flights have been cancelled and that recovering from the disruption will take some time. Engineers are working on site to resume normal operations as quickly as possible. Passengers are being asked to check before they travel to any airports.
1: Israel say they're closing the British consulate in Jerusalem. It's after Foreign Secretary Ed Miliband announced the UK will take action against firms providing services to them.
3: We act on the import of goods from illegal settlements. We ban advertising of illegal settlements. We act on services to prevent new settlement expansion. We act on settler violence. We support accountability for what has happened in Gaza. And we pledge to galvanise the international community to confront the ongoing and urgent humanitarian crisis.
1: 12 people have also been banned from entering Israel, including former Labour leader Jeremy Corbyn and all of the Green Party's MPs. The US have criticised the UK's stance. Abuse of RNLI volunteers during an anti-migrant protest is wholly unacceptable. That's the message from their chief exec after crowds of mass demonstrators blocked road access to the port of Dover on Saturday. Then vehicles were damaged and a handful of police officers injured during a standoff with protesters in Portsmouth on Sunday. Peter Sparks says some of his staff have faced online abuse. Prince George began his first day at Eton College with his parents, the Prince and Princess of Wales, by his side. The future king will live at the school as a boarder. The yearly cost of sending a child there is more than £63,000. Channel 4 is cutting hundreds of jobs. It'll be one of the biggest round of layoffs in its 43-year history. And Clarkson's Farm has won a national television award. Other shows like Michael McIntyre's Big Show have also picked up trophies at the ceremony in London. From Radio News Hub, I'm Lucy Gorman-Lee.
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6: Travel News. In Hove, Adelaide Crescent remains closed northbound between Kingsway and Palmyra Square for sewer works. In Brighton, traffic's taking turns on Freshfield Road between Manor Hill and Dawson Terrace, while Walpole Road is closed between Eastern Road and Bellevue Gardens. On the trains, there's overnight engineering work between Hayward Heath and Lewes this week, with the line closing each evening from Monday to Thursday. Some late-night trains towards Lewes, Eastbourne and Hastings will be diverted via Brighton, with replacement buses also running between Hayward Heath, Lewes, Seaford and Eastbourne. As always, you're advised to double-check journey times and the latest service updates before you travel. The weather for Brighton and Hove, heavy showers overnight and down to 14 degrees. Wednesday, mostly dry with some sunshine forecast to 17 degrees, the maximum. After the high tide at 22.10 at 5.2 metres, the next low tide at the Palace Pier is at 4.35 at 1 metre. That's the latest from Southdown Radio, the next news in half an hour.

Good evening and welcome along to South Down Radio. Hope you're enjoying the South Down Radio difference. Coming up in the next half hour or so, we'll look at the South Down Radio job search, thousands of vacancies across the city at the moment. We'll also bring you the latest glitz and glamour from the world of entertainment in our entertainment bulletin at 20 past or thereabouts, and take a look at the events diary as well, and bring you the local news for Brighton and Hove at half past.

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0: 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This is Southdown Radio, the sound of the city, where it's time now to catch up with the latest entertainment news.
1: Monty Don will step down from Gardener's World at the end of the current series after more than 20 years. The horticulturalist described his time on the programme as a privilege, which he believes to be at the heart of a life well lived. He says he's looking forward to continuing to work with and for the BBC on other projects, with more books to write and more programmes to make. A first look at the TV adaptation of the TikTok book sensation Boys of Tommen has been released by Prime Video. The teaser images feature actor Connor Sanchez as rugby player Johnny Kavanagh, and actress Nancy Sturridge as main character Shannon Lynch. The first season will be based on the first two books in the series, Binding 13 and Keeping 13. And Sir David Jason says he really enjoyed watching previously unseen footage from Only Fools and Horses. The archive material includes scenes which were cut from the BBC sitcom because of timing and structural constraints. The new footage will feature in a two-part documentary, marking the show's 45th anniversary. It's due to air in October.

is South Down Radio. Welcome along if you've just joined us. Now, the Bear Inn in Brighton hosts a lively pub quiz every Sunday evening with fun rounds and prizes up for grabs. Teams are welcome and the start time's 7:30. And don't forget, if you'd like to add an event to the South Down Radio events diary, just email events at southdownradio.co.uk.

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2: Armed police have arrested a man following reports of a suspected firearm in Findon Road in Brighton. Neighbours were told to remain indoors while officers attended the scene. Police say the man remains in custody and they're not looking for anyone else. Plans to close Wellington House Day Centre in Brighton are continuing despite opposition from families and opposition councillors. The centre supports 21 adults with learning disabilities who had moved to alternative providers. The council's cabinet is due to make a final decision later this month. Six Brighton and Hove businesses have been named by the government for failing to pay staff the minimum wage. Between them, workers were underpaid by almost £10,000. The businesses include pubs, restaurants, a takeaway and a software company. In local sports, Brighton drew 1-1 with Leeds United at the Amex. Leeds took the lead through Jaden Bogle before Luka Viskovic headed Albion level in the second half. The Seagulls are ninth in the Premier League with 4 points from 3 games. There's more local news for Brighton and Hove at southdownradio.co.uk. Travel, weather and tide times next.
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2: In Hove, Adelaide Crescent remains closed northbound between Kingsway and Palmyra Square for sewer works. In Brighton, traffic's taking turns on Freshfield Road between Manor Hill and Dawson Terrace, while Walpole Road is closed between Eastern Road and Bellevue Gardens. On the trains, there's overnight engineering work between Haywards Heath and Lewes this week, with the line closing each evening from Monday to Thursday. Some late-night trains towards Lewes, Eastbourne and Hastings will be diverted via Brighton, with replacement buses also running between Haywards Heath, Lewes, Seaford and Eastbourne. As always, you're advised to double-check journey times and the latest service updates before you travel. The weather for Brighton and Hove, heavy showers overnight and down to 14 degrees. Wednesday, mostly dry with some sunshine forecast to 17 degrees, the maximum. After the high tide at 22.10 at 5.2 metres, the next low tide at the Palace Pier is at 4.35 at 1 metre. That's the latest from South Down Radio. 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

0: 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If you've just joined us, you're listening to Southdown Radio, and more now from the Southdown Radio job search. 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
2: Hundreds of UK flights have been cancelled because of an issue with air traffic control. Ben Monsey has more.
3: Several airports, including Edinburgh, Manchester and Heathrow, say they've been affected. National Air Traffic Services say recovering from the disruption will take some time, but their engineers are working on site to resume normal operations as quickly as possible. Transport Secretary Heidi Alexander has apologised for the frustrating delays.
2: Israel say they will close the British consulate in Jerusalem. It's in response to the UK announcing sanctions on illegal West Bank settlements. 12 people from the UK have been banned from entering Israel, including former Labour leader Jeremy Corbyn and MP Diane Abbott. The US have also criticised the UK stance. Next, the chief exec of the RNLI says abuse of their volunteers is wholly unacceptable. Peter Sparks says some of his staff have faced online abuse after crowds of mass demonstrators blocked road access to the port of Dover on Saturday. Then on Sunday, vehicles were damaged and a handful of police officers were injured during a standoff with protesters in Portsmouth. Prince George has started his studies at Eton College. The future king arrived with his parents, the Prince and Princess of Wales. The school costs over £60,000 to attend. Over half of UK adults never check how much they've got in their pension pot, and a third don't know what's in it. That's according to Pension Attention. Their spokesperson is Emmanuel Asiquo.
4: The difference when you actually start early is huge. I mean, someone paying in, you know, £100 to £150 in their 20s, to get a similar pension in your 50s, you probably need to be putting £2,000 a month in. So the earlier you start is so much better.
2: And it's been a starry night at the National Television Awards at the O2 in London. Michael McIntyre's Big Show won the first trophy of the night. That's the latest from Radio News Hub. I'm Lucy Gorman-Lee.
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7: In Brighton, temporary lights are in place on Eastern Road between College Place and Abbey Road, and nearby Rock Place is closed between St James's Street and Marine Parade. In Hove, Conway Street remains closed between Font Hill Road and Ellen Street, with temporary lights on Hangleton Way near Spencer Avenue. On the trains, there's overnight engineering work between Hayward Heath and Lewes this week, with the line closing each evening from Monday to Thursday. Some late-night trains towards Lewes, Eastbourne and Hastings will be diverted via Brighton, with replacement buses also running between Hayward Heath, Lewes, Seaford and Eastbourne. As always, you're advised to double-check journey times and the latest service updates before you travel. The weather for Bracken and Hove: heavy showers overnight and down to 14 degrees. Wednesday, mostly dry with some sunshine forecast to 17 degrees, the maximum. After the high tide at 22.10 at 5.2 metres, the next low tide at the Palace Pier is at 4.35 at 1 metre. That's the latest from South Down Radio. The next news in half an hour.

0: Good evening and welcome along to Southdown Radio. Hope you're enjoying the Southdown Radio difference. Coming up in the next few minutes, we'll bring you the latest sport and also more from the Southdown Radio events diary and the local news for Brighton and Hove coming up at 5:30.
1: Rock-a-bye, baby, snug in your bed. Right now you are sleeping. And soon you'll be...

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1: One in five people in the UK are disabled, and it's not always visible. So if we've made ourselves at home in priority spaces on the bus or train, surrounded by our shopping bags or bikes, we could be making it harder for the people who need that space more than us. So let's not forget about the people we share our journeys with and keep priority spaces clear for others. Remember, it's everyone's journey.

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1: It's a big night of Champions League football for two English sides. Aston Villa are in Belgium facing Club Brugge. Meanwhile, Manchester City are taking on Porto in Portugal. Both will be looking to strengthen their positions as the league phase continues. Elsewhere, Leeds head coach Daniel Farke is preparing his side for a tough Carabao Cup test at Chelsea tomorrow.
2: You also have to rotate a bit more and integrate a few new players. That's also important, but nevertheless, we want to be at our best and if anyhow possible, we also want to go through into the next round.
1: There's also League Cup action with two third round ties involving Premier League opposition. Sunderland are hosting Hull City and Newcastle United are taking on Millwall. Napoli midfielder Scott McTominay has had successful surgery for a minor heart condition. The Scotland international was diagnosed with a mild benign irregular heart rhythm and underwent an ablation procedure in Manchester on Tuesday. And former England captain Michael Vaughan says England could face a challenge managing their high-profile coaching setup following Kevin Peterson's appointment as white ball batting mentor.

Welcome along to Southdown Radio. More from the Southdown Radio Events Diary now. And from Friday the 25th of September to Friday the 9th of October, the Ageing Well Festival returns to Brighton and Hove, with events and activities taking place at more than 50 venues across the city. 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And don't forget, if you'd like to add an event to the Southdown Radio Events Diary, send us an email to events@southdownradio.co.uk.

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1: Plans to expand Brighton and Hove to include Peacehaven, Tuscombe Cliffs and East Saldean have been put on hold. The government is reviewing proposed council reorganisations across East and West Sussex. Ministers say the review will take weeks rather than months. The summer lifeguard service on Brighton and Hove's beaches has ended for the year. The RNLI is urging anyone entering the sea to take care and remember its float to live advice. Anyone spotting someone in trouble should call 999 and ask for the Coast Guard. Plans to close 14 communal laundries in council housing blocks across Brighton and Hove have been put on hold. Residents had raised concerns because many can't have washing machines in their flats. The council says it'll now consult tenants before making a final decision. In local sport, Sussex have beaten Essex by 47 runs in the county championship at Chelmsford. Essex were bowled out for 281, chasing 329, with Matt Critchley making 96. The victory moves Sussex clear of any lingering relegation worries. There's more local news for Brighton and Hove at southdownradio.co.uk. Travel, weather and tide times next.
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1: Travel News. In Hove, Adelaide Crescent remains closed northbound between Kingsway and Palmyra Square for sewer works. In Brighton, traffic's taking turns on Freshfield Road between Manor Hill and Dawson Terrace, while Walpole Road is closed between Eastern Road and Bellevue Gardens. On the trains, there's overnight engineering work between Hayward Heath and Lewes this week, with the line closing each evening from Monday to Thursday. Some late-night trains towards Lewes, Eastbourne and Hastings will be diverted via Brighton, with replacement buses also running between Hayward Heath, Lewes, Seaford and Eastbourne. As always, you're advised to double-check journey times and the latest service updates before you travel. The weather for Brighton and Hove, heavy showers overnight and down to 14 degrees. Wednesday, mostly dry with some sunshine forecast to 17 degrees, the maximum. After the high tide at 22.10 at 5.2 metres, the next low tide at the Palace Pier is at 4.35 at 1 metre. That's the latest from Southdown Radio, the next news in half an hour.

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1: 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In 2024, it was 700. 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Like James, who stored his rucksack and sleeping bag so he could work. Like TJ, who came out of prison to find he'd lost everything, except his precious belongings. 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
1: Flights leaving the UK are facing disruption because of an air traffic control technical issue. Ben Monsey reports.
2: National Air Traffic Services say around 200 UK flights have been cancelled and that recovering from the disruption will take some time. Engineers are working on site to resume normal operations as quickly as possible. Passengers are being asked to check before they travel to any airports.
1: Israel say they're closing the British consulate in Jerusalem. It's after Foreign Secretary Ed Miliband announced the UK will take action against firms providing services to them. 12 people have also been banned from entering Israel, including former Labour leader Jeremy Corbyn and all of the Green Party's MPs. The US have criticised the UK stance. Abuse of RNLI volunteers during an anti-migrant protest is wholly unacceptable. That's the message from their chief exec after crowds of mass demonstrators blocked road access to the port of Dover on Saturday. Then vehicles were damaged and a handful of police officers injured during a standoff with protesters in Portsmouth on Sunday. Peter Sparks says some of his staff have faced online abuse. Prince George began his first day at Eton College with his parents, the Prince and Princess of Wales, by his side. The future king will live at the school as a boarder. The yearly cost of sending a child there is more than £63,000. A third of adults in the UK don't know what they've got saved in their pension, and it's a particular problem for young people.
3: You finally get your first job, you're independent, you're thinking about, you know, a holiday or a car or all the other things that you want to do in life. You're not thinking, let me put this money away and I can't touch it for another, you know, 40 years. So I think it's that mindset.
1: That's Emmanuel Asiquo from Pension Attention. They're urging people to be better prepared. And Clarkson Farms run a national television award. Other shows like Michael McIntyre's Big Show have also picked up trophies at the ceremony in London. From Radio News Hub, I'm Lucy Gorman-Lee.
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6: Travel News. In Hove, Adelaide Crescent remains closed northbound between Kingsway and Palmyra Square for sewer works. In Brighton, traffic's taking turns on Freshfield Road between Manor Hill and Dawson Terrace, while Walpole Road is closed between Eastern Road and Bellevue Gardens. On the trains, there's overnight engineering work between Hayward Heath and Lewes this week, with the line closing each evening from Monday to Thursday. Some late-night trains towards Lewes, Eastbourne and Hastings will be diverted via Brighton, with replacement buses also running between Hayward Heath, Lewes, Seaford and Eastbourne. As always, you're advised to double-check journey times and the latest service updates before you travel. The weather for Brighton and Hove, heavy showers overnight and down to 14 degrees. Wednesday, mostly dry with some sunshine forecast to 17 degrees, the maximum. After the high tide at 22.10 at 5.2 metres, the next low tide at the Palace Pier is at 4.35 at 1 metre. That's the latest from Southdown Radio, the next news in half an hour.

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Welcome along. If you've just joined us, hope you're enjoying the sound of the city. This is Southdown Radio. And a reminder, the West Hill Tavern in Brighton hosts its weekly pub quiz every Wednesday night with music rounds, prizes and plenty of laughs. It starts at 8 o'clock in the evening. Booking is recommended. And don't forget, if you'd like to add an event to the Southdown Radio events diary, just email events@southdownradio.co.uk.

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1: A prolific burglar has been jailed for 28 months after a string of offences across Brighton and Hove. David Mann targeted homes, businesses and vehicles, stealing jewellery, electronics and other items. The 45-year-old admitted seven offences, with a further seven taken into consideration. Children at Hopscotch Nurseries have raised more than £4,500 for Sussex charity Amaze. Artwork created by the children was sold at exhibitions across seven nurseries, with Hopscotch matching the money raised. Amaze supports families with disabled children across Sussex. Plans to close Wellington House Day Centre in Brighton are continuing, despite opposition from families and opposition councillors. The centre supports 21 adults with learning disabilities who had moved to alternative providers. The council's cabinet is due to make a final decision later this month. In local sports, Brighton have signed 18-year-old Colombian midfielder Matias Orozco from Deportivo Cali. The Colombian under-20 captain has agreed a 5-year contract, with the deal reported to be worth £3.5 million. Albion plan to send Orozco out on loan this season to continue his development. You'll find more of this morning's local news stories for Brighton and Hove at southdownradio.co.uk. Travel, weather and tide times next.
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1: Travel News. In Brighton, temporary lights are in place on Eastern Road between College Place and Abbey Road, and nearby Rock Place is closed between St James's Street and Marine Parade. In Hove, Conway Street remains closed between Font Hill Road and Ellen Street, with temporary lights on Hangleton Way near Spencer Avenue. On the trains, there's overnight engineering work between Haywards Heath and Lewes this week, with the line closing each evening from Monday to Thursday. Some late-night trains towards Lewes, Eastbourne and Hastings will be diverted via Brighton, with replacement buses also running between Haywards Heath, Lewes, Seaford and Eastbourne. As always, you're advised to double-check journey times and the latest service updates before you travel. The weather for Brighton and Hove: heavy showers overnight and down to 14 degrees. Wednesday, mostly dry with some sunshine forecast to 17 degrees, the maximum. After the high tide at 22.10 at 5.2 metres, the next low tide at the Palace Pier is at 4.35 at 1 metre. That's the latest from Southdown Radio. The next news in half an hour.

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If you've just joined us, this is Southdown Radio, the sound of the city, with another case now from the Southdown Radio police file. And police have released images of two men they want to identify after a teenage girl reported being sexually assaulted in the sea off Brighton Beach near the bottom of West Street. The men had approached the girl and her friend on the beach before the alleged assault took place in the water. You can see the images now in the police file. 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
1: Around 200 UK flights have been cancelled because of issues with air traffic control. Ben Monsey is here with more.
2: Several airports, including Edinburgh, Manchester and Heathrow, say they've been affected. National Air Traffic Services say recovering from the disruption will take some time, but their engineers are working on site to resume normal operations as quickly as possible. Transport Secretary Heidi Alexander has apologised for the frustrating delays.
1: Meanwhile, the boss of NATS will speak with the Transport Secretary later today as disruption is set to continue. The Foreign Secretary Ed Miliband has been speaking in Parliament on the illegality of Israel's occupation of the West Bank. He says the Israeli government's turned a blind eye to the ethnic cleansing of Palestinians in the West Bank. He's announced an import ban on goods from the settlements in the occupied territories.
3: Our argument is not with the people of Israel, with whom the UK has unshakable bonds. Our argument is with the conduct of its government. And I also want to say emphatically to people in Britain and indeed across the world, holding British Jews responsible for the actions of the Israeli government is anti